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KLT, the rock station, they're coming to Turtle Creek Stadium in September, along with the Gin Blossoms and the Spin Doctors. There's Blues Traveler. We also heard from the Doors in there. And the Twisted Sister, absolutely. Jefferson Starship as well. Ron Pritchard here with you on KLT, the rock station. 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And for the rest of tonight, skies will be partly cloudy. We'll see a low in the upper

0: upper 50s, partly sunny tomorrow, a high around 85 and winds gusting to around 30 miles an hour, and a chance of showers under partly cloudy skies, and we'll see a low in the low 60s tomorrow night. 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
1: 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A six-hour guided fishing charter from Captain Ben Straley with Big Waters Charters of Presque Isle. 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

0: Tuesday, August 25th, KLT welcomes George Thorogood and the Destroyers to the Interlochen Center for the Arts.
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0: 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Keep listening for the Miller Lite ticket window to open for your chance to win. 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

0: KLT, the rock station. They got a shiny new star on the Hollywood Walk of Fame. There's Def Leppard. We also heard from the Scorpions in there as we come to an end to another long rock block, including Bob Seger and the Silver Bullet Band and Grand Funk Railroad, keeping it right here in the state of Michigan. And speaking of the state of Michigan, let's check our weather forecast. 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Partly cloudy tonight with a low in the upper 50s. Partly sunny tomorrow, a high in the mid 80s. Winds gusting to around 30 miles an hour. Partly cloudy tomorrow night. Chance of showers overnight with a low in the low 60s. And for Friday, light showers and a high in the upper 70s. All right, keep it right here on the rock station, KLT. More rock music on the way for you. Of course it is. 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
1: Hi, I'm Leilani, a 2026 graduate of TC Central. 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

0: KLT, the rock station, getting all fired up with Pat Benatar as we wrap up another long rock block. Ron Pritchard with you and CCR, Aerosmith in there. Also, Alice Cooper, the Goo Goo Dolls, Lynyrd Skynyrd, GNR, and more. Let's take a quick look at our weather forecast being brought to you by Emery Enterprises for the rest of tonight. 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Partly cloudy for the rest of tonight into the overnight with a low in the upper 50s. It'll be partly sunny and warmer tomorrow with a high in the mid 80s. Winds gusting to around 30. Tomorrow night, partly cloudy skies. Chance of rain showers overnight with a low in the low 60s. All right, you got it here on the rock station, KLT. My name is Ron. So glad you're with me. Pearl Jam and Pink Floyd coming up.
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0: And for the rest of tonight, we've got partly cloudy skies and a low in the upper 50s as we head into your overnight. And tomorrow, it'll be partly sunny with a high in the mid 80s, winds gusting to around 30 miles an hour. Partly cloudy tomorrow night, chance of showers with a low in the low 60s. And by Friday, light rain showers, and we'll see a high in the upper 70s. You've got it here on the rock station KLT, and I've got Nirvana and Genesis coming up.
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0: Ah, another Father's Day. A time to celebrate the guys who taught us how to fish, grill, fix everything with duct tape, and tell some pretty awful jokes. This Father's Day, hook him up with some way cool prizes from KLT. 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A six-hour guided fishing charter from Captain Ben Straley with Big Waters Charters of Presque Isle. 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
1: Just remember Thursday. Thursday. Can you remember Thursday?
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4: 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It's KLT at the Rock Station. We're live in the Jay's Sporting Goods Studios, downtown Traverse City, Michigan. It is time for another broadcast day. June 4th. It's Omelet and Finster. Good morning, Finster.
6: Yeah, buddy. 30 days till David Lee Roth.
4: Wow.
7: The countdown.
6: I've been doing it since like 80-something days.
4: I was debating with my buddy the other day, and he's like, David Lee Roth is not a good singer, like you know. And I'm like, but he's a showman. He's a master of the concert criticism.
7: Yeah.
4: Coming everywhere for David Lee Roth.
7: Not in this room.
6: They're adding new shows. They wouldn't be adding new shows if it sucked and wasn't selling.
4: They're not selling shows because of talent. They're selling shows because of demand.
7: Yeah.
4: Yeah. They're selling shows because of money, not because of somebody could sing great. But I'm going to the show. I bought tickets. I'm going. I'm going up front.
7: Have you ordered your outfit?
4: No. But I'm going to. I'm going to have a big top hat. I'm going to look like Uncle Sam.
7: Don't let Chris Robinson see you. Wasn't he the one that booed up Uncle Sam?
4: I don't give a rat's ass about Chris Robinson.
8: F. Chris

0: Robinson.
1: It's time for Instant Request, everyone. There's a couple of birthdays and a very notable album release, Born in the USA. Born in the USA, Bruce Springsteen, 42 years ago today, 1984. I remember playing basketball after hours at an elementary school, and the kids had the boombox, and they're playing Born in the USA.
2: That's a great memory.
1: I mean,
2: it's the boombox alone.
1: Yeah, the boombox alone.
2: Up on the shoulder.
3: Wow.
1: That was with eight double D batteries or something like that, right?
3: That was the very first thing I bought after my very first day of work.
2: Really?
3: My first real earned dollars was being a caddy in golf. I could carry two bags for 18 holes, and I could do two rounds in one day.
2: No way.
3: And I would get about 10 bucks a bag. Well, listen, when I was 14, 40 bucks was a lot of money. And I bought the biggest boombox that I could reach the top of and put on my shoulder. And you know what? Never carried it like that one time.
2: No. Well, you could have, though, because your shoulders were probably so strong after parking the golf bags around.
3: Yeah, that was something, right? Like, imagine being so rich, right? Like, I don't want to carry my bag. Have some kid carry it.
2: So they didn't have golf carts at this
3: they
2: place?
3: Did, but some guys like to walk but don't want to carry their own bag.
2: Okay. Would you do that? Would you pay a caddy to carry your bags these days?
3: No, but I mean, I could. No. No, I don't want to walk.
2: Okay.
3: I don't want to walk. As much as I like exercising and all that, I don't want to walk in golf. I like having the cart, holding my drinks, holding my snacks, all the things,
2: yeah.
3: Man. Yeah, yeah.
2: All right. I dig it.
3: Playing today out in Kalkaska.
2: Ooh, that'll be nice. That'll be a great day for it.
3: Yes.
1: Or are you going to the place that's like, when you pass 131 and it's keep going, and then on the right.
3: That's Twin Birch. No, or Twin Pines. Twin Pines, Twin Birch. Mm-hmm. I am going to Grandview, which is further up the road.
2: That
3: same road, and then you get to the top of the hill, and you see this giant antenna. You take a left, and you get a grand view of northern Michigan.
2: That course is gorgeous.
3: Beautiful.
2: Beautiful.
3: Beautiful.
2: Yes.
3: Wide, big, wide, back in the woods. You can't see any holes from any holes.
2: Can't see a hole from this hole.
3: Well, you know what I mean. Like, yeah, you know, some courses you can see six, seven holes at once.
2: Yeah.
3: If you got to pee, it's a pain in the ass.
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1: I'm going to start off with this one, my favorite song from Born in the USA, which came out how many years ago? 42 years ago. This is great. Let's

0: It is KLT, the rock station. There's Bruce Springsteen. It's the anniversary of the release of the album Born in the USA. And it's quite an album. Let's go through the tracks and see how many hits were on this thing. All right, he had started out with Born in the USA, obviously. Cover Me, that was a big hit. Darlington County, not so much. Working on the Highway, not so much.
1: I loved I'm on Fire.
0: On Fire was a big hit, and that was track 6. And then you got I'm Going Down, that was a release. So that's 3, Glory Days, 4, Dancing in the Dark, 5, My Hometown, 6. 6 releases, 6 hits.
1: That's why they call him the boss.
0: Yeah. With his handkerchief hanging off the back pocket.
1: Off his buttocks.
2: Right? His bandana?
0: The bandana, right. I thought it was an American flag, but the American flag is in the background.
2: Yeah, it better not be wearing an American flag in his back pocket.
0: Right. Because Finster said so.
2: Yeah.
0: All right. So what other tune do we want to hear off this album? How about slowing it down with a version of My Hometown? This is a tearjerker.
1: Oh.
0: About driving with your dad in the car.
1: Oh, yeah.
0: He lets you drive the car. My Hometown. Let's do it. We don't normally play songs like this, but this is such a great song. Taking everybody back in northern Michigan right now, it's KLT.

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1: You need to enter a joke, tattoo design,
2: right?
1: Prison story.
3: I think that sounds great.
1: Underpants.
3: Oh.
2: Girls' underpants.
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0: It is KLT, the rock station. Good morning. It's 5:49, and we're doing instant request. The album Born in the USA came out this day 42 years ago in 1984. But there's other things going on. Michelle Phillips is celebrating a birthday. She's 82. Michelle Phillips was the hot blonde.
1: In Wilson Phillips?
0: Yeah, no. In the Mamas and the Papas.
1: Oh.
0: But she was the hot blonde. I mean, if I was in the 60s, I would be all over that.
1: Yeah. All over the mama, not the papa.
0: But it makes me think about, how could I put this in a classy way?
1: Because you're better around here.
0: The forestry down there.
1: Oh.
2: Yeah, first thing I thought, I stopped myself from saying you better grab a machete.
1: She's all natural.
2: That's what we're afraid of.
0: What did you guys do in the 60s?
2: Nothing.
1: A lot of fertilizing.
2: Come on, the first ones we all saw were like that.
0: I know.
2: I mean, at least for me.
0: Yeah, but that's
2: yikes.
0: That's unfortunate. All right, let's play one from the Mamas and the Papas.
2: Enjoy your breakfast.
0: California Dreamin'.

0: There you go. The mamas and the papas right here on the rock station, KLT. It's 5:53. 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
0: Some complainers on the text line. That's not a good way to start the day. Why are you texting? Just flip the channel if you don't like Bruce Springsteen.
2: No, boy.
1: We got to play it all.
2: Go ahead.
0: If you don't like what we're doing, then just turn the channel and don't tell us about it. Why do you got to tell us about it? You trying to bring me down? You're not going to bring me down, a-hole.
3: Wow.
0: All right.
3: Ooh, it's a New York number, too. Look at that. Ooh. That explains everything, right?
0: Right.
3: My father, New York, back in the day when I was driving around with my dad, they all had the orange license plates. You know how you can spot an a-hole? They got orange license plates.
1: Because everybody has.
3: Yeah. Oh, my dad hated anybody from New York. Actually, anybody that lived outside of our house, I think.
1: Maybe even a few who lived in the house.
3: Maybe. And from time to time, I'm sure I wasn't Chuck's favorite.
1: Oh, I bet you were.
0: All right. So when in doubt.
3: Wow. Somebody is quitting the show. Look at that. Making friends.
0: Okay.
3: Not even 6 a.m.
0: Why don't you just. Why do you have to text in?
3: Wow.
0: Just turn it and see ya.
3: Oh, that'll bring him back. There you go.
0: You can't listen anymore. You're not allowed to listen.
3: Come on, that's our fellow East Coast guy.
0: Whip your ass.
3: Wow.
0: Yeah. Testosterone Thursday. Let's do it.
3: Followed by Black Eye Friday.
0: It's KLT, the rock station. When in doubt, you play Thunderstruck.
3: Oh, yeah.

0: KLT, the rock station. Good morning. It's 5:59. Omelette and Finster and Mickey DeRocher is here. We're doing instant request. We're going to the phones. Let's see what the people have to say. Good morning, KLT. Except the cowards on the text line. Good morning, KLT.
1: Now you scared the caller, too.
0: Good. We don't need you. Good morning, KLT.
2: Good morning. I love the Bruce Springsteen this morning. You inspired me to just do my best, keep moving forward, and get chores done. Thank you very much.
0: I love it. Yes. I love you.
1: And this person's 100.
2: Huh?
0: Finster is
2: I'm
0: making,
2: not 100.
0: Finster's making fun of your
2: age. I'm 61 and kicking ass, man.
0: Yeah. Thank you. 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

0: get it.
1: It's KLT, the rock station. Good morning. Good morning.
2: Good morning. Let's breathe
1: What
2: something.
1: A lovely musical selection for the people. At 6:04, we're going to do a KLT news update in just a moment. Let's take a song. Let's take a request. Good morning, KLT.
3: Don't let them left turds get to you, dude. Jeez, OP. That guy's probably born in 2004 or some crap. He don't even know who Bruce Springsteen is.
1: Yeah.
3: The 80s were the times.
1: Listen, it's a they big album.
3: If they can't appreciate Springsteen, then they don't need to be listening to KLT anyway.
1: Exactly. What a loser they are. What a loser.
3: Crap. This is Northern Michigan, man. You know, Bob Seger, Bruce Springsteen.
0: Bruce Springsteen is not from Northern Michigan, bro.
3: I don't care if he's not from Northern Michigan, Fester. We still jammed to him all through the 80s.
1: That's right.
0: I think it was the My Hometown that was the tipping point for some people.
2: I think so.
3: Well,
2: but it was
3: sweet. If they can't handle a little sentiment in their life, then I guess they just need to move on.
2: Yeah.
1: Exactly. Probably had a bad relationship with their dad.
3: Yeah, have a great day, guys.
1: Thanks, brother. Bye-bye.
3: Bye.
2: Daddy issues.
1: Yeah, that's for sure. All right, it's 6:05. It's KLT, the rock station. We're done with instant requests. Thank you to Meds Cafe.
0: You got a nice text here, Omelet. I am 67, and I thought it was a great opening half hour. I have heard a lot of music since I was a teenager, and I always do come back to the classic rock. And why do you think they call it classic? That's from Yoga Guy.
2: That's a great
1: Yoga
2: message.
1: Yoga Guy's a good dude. I got naked with him in a yoga locker room.
2: All the way naked?
0: Why
2: down
0: did
2: to
0: you
2: the...
0: get naked in a locker room?
1: Because you get a shower after the hot yoga.
2: Oh, you sure do.
0: No, you go home.
1: No, but they have a shower and everybody gets a couple of minutes in there.
4: Gets a couple minutes in there?
0: Wow. That's
4: what he just did.
2: He did just make a thrusting move with his arms.
4: He did.
0: I'm sorry I missed it.
4: Good morning.
0: Hey.
4: It's Testosterone Thursday. What can I say?
0: Yeah. Hey, quick lube.
4: It's quick lube.
0: Yeah.
1: Want to do a shout out to
0: when Hawk-Tua isn't enough.
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4: Sorry.
2: Hi, Michelle.
4: I can't go on.
1: Good morning, Michelle.
4: Good morning. Happy Thursday. I can't go on.
2: You can do it.
4: You know, I just one of those days where you just want to just
2: break.
1: Just
2: you want to break
1: those
2: stuff.
1: Days.
4: Well, I just wanted to take a personal day.
0: Didn't you take off Monday?
1: Have an emotional support dog day.
4: Yeah,
2: you can.
4: I
2: come
4: love
2: over
4: my
2: here
4: dog.
2: And, you can come over here and pet me.
4: I love.
0: Wow.
4: That.
0: Heavily.
2: Heavy petting. In the KLT studio.

0: Not in here. Not in here. There's cameras, and they would watch it over and over again.
1: I'm closing my eyes in fear I might see it.
0: All right, Michigan State Police are investigating an apparent drowning in the UP. Around 9:30 Wednesday morning, authorities received a report of a person in Lake Superior near McLean State Park in the break while leading to the Keweenaw Waterway UP Lighthouse in Hancock Township. Divers recovered a 57-year-old man from the water. His identity has not yet been released. Investigators believe the drowning was accidental, and so it begins. This is the first of many of this season. Be careful while you're in the water. Governor Whitmer has signed into law a new bill that will that she says, and many people say, will grant the people of Mackinac Island the opportunity to regulate aspects of ferry service. Since 2024, both major ferry services have been owned by one parent company. The new bill allows Mackinac Island voters the opportunity to vote on a change to the city charter that would grant the city of Mackinac Island the authority to regulate ferry prices and other fees associated with travel like baggage, parking, and more. The bipartisan bill comes after testimony from those on the island and visitors alike that the total cost of passage to the island has jumped to over $51 after the company raised fees for parking, extra baggage, bike transport, and more. So right now, say a family of four that lives here, like mine, it would cost over $200 just to get to and back from the island.
2: Whoa. Yeah,
3: you're going to get there and you're going to spend, I mean, you know, like the first stop is going to be $78.
2: What does that mean? So that so $200 is not much to spend because you won't spend much more?
1: Nobody's making you go.
0: That's not true. The gas to get to Mackinac, first of all, I canceled a trip to Mackinac Island because of the ferry service. I was going to spend $400 on a hotel, which was a big bite to my budget. Now, but to spend $200 on the ferry service was just not going to happen.
3: For four people?
0: Yeah, it was just not going to happen. And I did it. I did it to spite the monopoly of the ferry.
2: I bet
3: when
2: they
3: you go
2: it.
3: There, you're not concerned about every nickel and dime.
0: Yes, I am.
3: Nah, it's listen. It's $200 for dinner.
0: I'm not listening at all.
1: This is a single guy, no kids.
3: Stop and get ice cream. It's $43. I mean, it's
2: take a $43 ice cream cone, please.
3: Sounds like for four people.
2: Then you spill it.
3: Listen, you're not going there to economize.
0: Listen, you know who listened? The governor. It's signed into law. So yeah, everybody listened.
3: It's a good political move.
0: Political move.
1: If you own the boat, shouldn't you be able to charge whatever you want? Like, hey, you don't have to take my boat.
0: No, apparently it's not because the governor signed it into law. Mm. The people listened and the people talked and no. And the judge said, "You didn't knowingly create a monopoly." But the governor said, "You don't get to just create a monopoly in Mackinac City and St. Ignace and then double the price of the ferry service." Now, the idea of investing in creating a business is that you do invest. Now, investing is one thing, but buying something and then passing on the cost to the consumer is different.
1: Sounds like the market is ripe for a new company to come in.
3: Sounds like a government overreach.
1: I think it's a business opportunity, right?
2: We need to get a boat.
1: Let's buy a boat.
2: We need to get a thunder boat.
1: Yeah. Free market. I'll do the morning show from the boat. I'll be a captain and co-host. It's different.
0: Investing in something and then creating over time by way of margin and by way of profit is one thing because then you are investing. But buying something and then passing the cost on by burdening the people with the cost of it is different.
3: Nobody's business how I run my business.
1: I hate agreeing with him, but that's exactly right.
3: Get your own boat.
1: My goal as a business owner is to make more money.
3: Then fly over.
1: I'm buying a business, and I want to increase my profits.
2: But the problem is, I think what she's saying is people don't have another choice to get there.
1: Sounds like I bought the right business. Next, I'm going to make a coat out of 101 puppies.
3: Swim then. Swim.
1: Yeah. Get a

0: rowboat. Here's a kayak.
1: Get a jet ski.
2: It's a funny how robber barons and that whole thing came into play, and then how bridges were built. Instead, we just take a bridge, and then we don't have to take their ferry.
0: Wait until winter and walk there.
1: You go to Mackinac Island for skis. A day, it's going to be $1,000.
0: Yeah, that's before. Oh,
2: it is. That's exactly why I didn't go. It already is that way.
1: It's going to be $1,000.
2: I know. Well, you don't have to.
0: Why don't you take the boat, but pack a lunch?
1: Place will be packed this summer.
0: Right? Take 10 peanut butter and jelly sandwiches. Done. You just made your money back. All right. Sorry, Pink Pony.
3: You might be able to see these guys doing cartwheels down the lawn.
0: Right. If we're on that island, you can guarantee a cartwheel is going to happen.
3: Cartwheel, in quotes.
0: Yeah.
2: Right, look, a federal judge has been ordered back to Northern Michigan over a possible probation violation. The federal judge whose drunken driving case originated here in Northern Michigan is facing a probation violation just weeks after he was sentenced. U.S. District Judge Thomas Luddington has been ordered to appear in June 8th back in Emmett County after a probation officer alleged he failed to complete a required drug screening. During the very first week of his probation, the Bay City-based federal judge pled no contest in May to a misdemeanor drunken driving charge stemming from an October 2025 crash. Michigan State Police reported that he failed multiple field sobriety tests, and then he tested at a 0.027%, more than three times the legal limit. And part of his sentence, he was ordered to undergo regular alcohol testing, but he didn't show up that very first test. And so he's been
3: ordered. It's not very responsible.
2: It's not. And I was the first to say, hey, man, nobody gets jail time there like for a DUI. Gee, why should he have to go to jail? And he didn't show up for his first, test. So he's scheduled to be back in Petoskey June 8th. Mr. Luddington, sir, come on now.
3: Please arrive.
2: Now, Munson Healthcare announcing they have reached a tentative agreement with the Traverse City, Michigan Nurses Association that represents the registered nurses at Munson Medical Center. The tentative agreement still needs to follow a process to be ratified by the members of the union to become a final contract. Until that process is played out, we're not going to know the specific terms of the agreement, but Chief Nursing Officer from Munson Healthcare said in a statement in part, this milestone reflects the good faith efforts of the team to engage in constructive, respectful, thoughtful negotiations focused on listening to concerns of the nurses. And just a reminder that Smart Commute Week continues on today and tomorrow, and there's free breakfast today at two different locations. And today it is at Brady's Bar and Grand Traverse Pavilions.
0: Brady's
2: Bar. All right, so that is your news this morning.
3: Thank you, Michelle.
1: Thank you, Michelle.
2: You're welcome.
1: Let's go to sports.
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0: All right, the Tigers completed the sweep over the Rays, winning Game 3 7-2 yesterday in Tampa Bay. They start a three-game series at home tomorrow against Seattle. The Knicks took Game 1 of the NBA Finals, beating the Spurs 105-95. Game 2 tomorrow night in San Antonio at 8:30. And Game 2 of the Stanley Cup Finals, 8 p.m. on ABC. The Carolina Hurricanes host the Vegas Golden Knights. The Golden Knights lead 1-0 going into tonight's game. By the way, if you want a ticket to the NBA Finals omelet, hope you got $4,200.
3: That's for nosebleeds.
1: That's
0: $4,200.
1: Yeah.
3: That's four trips to Mackinac Island.
0: Yeah, right. Can they? What if I want to complain about the price of food on Mackinac Island? Can they regulate that? Like, hey, enough with the $20 burgers.
3: Bring your own PB&J, baby.
0: That's what I say. It's a tourist destination. Now, maybe they can make something if you live in Michigan. You get a discounted price.
3: Locals discount,
0: right,
3: kind of thing.
0: But if you're from somewhere else, let's bang them.
3: You wish.
1: Bang them, yeah. All right, it's Testosterone Thursday. Omelet and Finster, along with Mickey DeRozier. Somebody on the text line says, how much would it hurt Mackinac Island if the ferry service just said screw it and shut down for the season?

0: season.
1: Yeah.
0: Yeah, do it. Seems to me that the Mackinac Island needs the ferry service.
2: Mm.
0: Well, they do, but it's ripe for a new company to come in and bring their boats.
1: Somebody said, where are you going to dock, though? Because they own the docks also.
0: Yeah.
2: It comes with a scuba adventure. My ferry.
1: Yeah. I dinghies.
2: Oh.
0: Yeah.
1: I'm going to...
2: Finster's dinghies. Hop on board.
0: Dinghy, like that's that girl that was in Alice. What was her name?
1: Wait,
0: Vera?
1: What?
2: Vera? Dinghy.
0: Remember Mel used to call her Dinghy?
2: Oh.
0: All right.
2: Kiss my grits.
0: Let's hit a quick break. We'll be right back at 6:18.
1: Her just saying that, I just saw a great thing. What is the most iconic catchphrase from television?
2: Ooh.
1: Kiss my grits was very high on that list.
0: What are you talking about, Willis?
1: Also in the top 10.
2: Sit on it, Potsy.
1: Now we know what you're into.
0: How about that one?
1: I did not commit the list to memory. Hey, but it was a fun topic.
2: Yeah.
1: I think Hi-Ho Silver might have been.
2: Oh, yeah, going way back.
0: What if you're 90?
1: I just, on the road, I watched one full episode of The Lone Ranger.
2: How'd you feel?
1: That's before my time.
2: Right.
1: And you could see they colorized it later. Like, you could tell it was originally shot in black and white.
2: Right.
1: And they added, it's the worst acting and the worst, like, fight choreography in the world. But it was awesome. It was outside. You know what I mean?
2: Yeah.
0: It's iconic.
1: Yeah.
2: And the stuntmen, they really jumped off a building and would land to straddle a horse from the top of a building.
1: Yeah, that's how I get on my motorcycle.
0: Poor horse. Finster went to Cadillac yesterday.
1: Oh, yeah.
0: And I can't wait to hear about that.
2: Mm-hmm.
0: It's Testosterone Thursday. We have the ultimate Miller Lite ticket window to open today. And that's your choice of concert tickets. Plus, you'll be in the running for Brett Michaels tickets. Front row tickets.
1: It's also National Cheese Day.
2: Oh, and yesterday was Egg Day. I like a little cheese on my eggs.
0: Me too.
2: And sauerkraut.
1: I'm only eating meat, fruit, and vegetables. It was difficult last night at bike night, but I got it done.
2: So you're not even going to count eggs as a meat?
1: It's the cheese.
2: Oh, wait,
0: no
2: what?
0: Cheese?
1: No.
2: I mean, you can eat an egg without cheese.
1: Right.
2: Oh, yeah.
1: Yeah, yeah. No, the egg is fine.
2: Okay.
1: It's the cheese that I'm not doing.
0: Okay. How can you have meat without cheese?
2: How can you have any meat with you don't have your pudding? How's it go?
0: Yeah. You can't have your pudding if you don't eat your meat. I don't want. I like meatloaf. Mm. All right, let's hit a quick break, and we'll be right back. Ultimate Miller Lite ticket window, and Mickey DeRocher's here. Omelet and Finster on a Thursday. The sun is up. It's long days of the year. We love this part, and we'll be right back. It's KLT. Good morning.
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0: It is KLT, the rock station. There you go. There's a Journey. Do you feel ripped off when you hear na na na na na? 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Na na na na.
1: I don't. If I'm driving in my car, I love to just sing along. Like that.
2: They
1: yeah.
2: could have cut half of those na na's out and still made their point.
0: Yeah. You know, loving, touching, squeezing, we're out. You know? Come
1: on. You gotta linger for the na na.
0: Do a little grab.
2: The na na's lasted longer than the loving.
0: That was the original grab and go menu. All right. Good morning. It's KLT, the rock station. Omelet and Finster.

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0: 52 degrees currently in Traverse City. We've got mostly sunny skies with a high of 85 today.
1: Yes.
0: And tonight, 30% chance of showers overnight. And by the morning, we should get quite a bit of showers and thunderstorms with a high of 77. A little bit of a cool front coming in for tomorrow. So showers and thunderstorms for your Friday. And Friday night, showers and thunderstorms, we increase to a 70% chance. And then Saturday, we have early showers and thunderstorms, partly sunny in the afternoon with a high of 76. And then on Sunday, we have sunny and 80.
2: That's got to be a water day.
0: Monday, sunny and around 90.
1: Whoa.
0: Tuesday, chance of showers, partly sunny and around 90. Wednesday, around 90.
2: Holy. Here we go.
0: Here we go.
1: I gotta full bore, baby.
0: I got to buy an AC.
1: Oh, do you have one that you just put in your window?
0: I have one. It's a room AC, and you put the ventilation through the window, and it's like a...
2: A floor unit that has a hose that goes to the window.
0: That's right.
1: Oh, yes.
0: That's
1: right. Okay.
2: What's wrong with that?
0: No problem, but it's only one... I only have one unit. I need two in my place.
2: All right.
0: Because the one cools off one room, and usually you got to shut the door if you want it really cold.
2: So you're staying there another year?
0: Yeah.
2: Okay. No, it's moving during Cherry Festival.
0: At least... Right. At least I'm going to stay there until I break my lease.
1: That's a way to go.
0: Yeah. Because my term is up July 1st or June 30th.
1: Oh.
0: So, and that's a hell of a time to move.
2: Yeah, you missed Bret Michaels.
0: Yeah, I did.
1: Oh, so.
2: I would have helped, but I didn't want to.
0: Do you think.
1: You have a truck.
0: Do you think birds fly for enjoyment, or are they always on the hunt for the next meal?
1: Both.
2: I don't know. You think that they are just like, hey, I'm going to go soar around. I mean, I know I would. Look, there is audio today. Do you know that, I am really starting to teeter on the idea of trying to befriend the crows.
1: Yes. Give him a shiny thing.
2: Well, I've mentioned this. Well, there's some audio. This woman saved a crow, right? It was stuck somewhere. She got it, brought it to the vet.
1: Yeah.
2: And now this crow is leaving her gifts.
1: Aww.
2: And I just love the idea of having a murder of crows at my beckon.
1: Come to me.
2: It is in the good news. Good news section. There it is. Woman who rescued injured crow keeps getting thank you gifts from birds.
1: I think it's legit.
3: The crows were dive bombing and circling this house. So I was really distressed and knew I had to do something. He latched onto my finger and held on. That was life changing. When I was going for my walk with my dog, a crow flew down and dropped this beautiful feather bundle at my feet. I was like, wow, this crow gave me a thank you gift. When we are aware of what's happening around us, there's so much potential to come together and beautiful things happen.
2: Hey, she gets a little hippie there at the end.
0: Yeah.
2: The idea of trying to be... I love the idea.
1: What will be your first gift, do you think?
2: I've seen how it's done. You know, first you got to set out a new platform, and then you just start with the food.
1: Oh.
2: Right? And then you got to try to get a little closer and a little closer. And when you put the food out, you got to ring a bell. So the way they'll know that eventually that noise means, hey, food's out.
0: Not a lot going on.
2: I do have a lot going on.
1: Well, okay.
2: But I have room for to befriend a murder of crows.
1: An entire murder? Don't you want to just maybe have one? You don't want to have all those birds coming at you.
2: So they could do my bidding. Right. Start working on this enemies list.
1: I hope this goes well.
0: You'll be in association with the Black Crows.
1: Oh, will you name your first friend Chris Robinson?
2: No.

0: America.
1: Uncle Sam. Mm.
2: Will you get it too, right on you, on your shoulder when you're on your motorcycle?
0: Oh my God.
2: There's so many things.
0: That would be the coolest thing ever,
2: you
0: right?
2: And your buddy.
0: Right? Me and my crow. Speaking of my motorcycle, thank God. Remember I told you I had bought cheap sunglasses? Thank you, ZZ Top. And one of the lenses just blew out of the frames while I was riding.
1: Yeah, 12 pairs for
0: three pairs for $12. Yeah, yeah. Well, I bought a $40 pair of riding motorcycle glasses. And it was a good thing because I rode out to Cadillac. And on the highway, right? You could call that a highway,
1: 131,
0: right? 131. Yes. Okay. 75 miles an hour.
2: Oh.
0: I hit a bug, hit the center, dead center of my right lens, and splatted the entire eye thing. And I was just getting on the highway. I had to ride like that all the way to Perfect Tattoo on Mitchell Street.
2: Old one eye going down.
0: Yeah, I mean, I could see through the yuck, but I mean, I was definitely looking through a lot of, and it hit right dead center of those glasses. And had I not been wearing glasses, I would be blind today. I am 100% certain of that.
2: Or the cheap sunglasses, it would have busted right through.
0: Yeah.
2: Yeah.
0: But boy, what? I don't know what the temperature was yesterday, but if there was an ideal motorcycle riding in a t-shirt, perfect weather day, it was yesterday,
1: man. I
0: think
1: it was 76.
2: Oh, that's so perfect.
0: It was perfect. And the ride out to Cadillac, that is it Voice Road, Vance Road, that turns into Clark when you're cutting through, when you're off Kingsley? Boy, right across from that gas station.
2: Right.
0: They just paved that road, and it's beautiful.
2: The gravel wasn't kicking up, because I felt like when I was driving, it was like, ting, ting, ting, ting, ting.
0: Nope. Nope. It was black, beautiful. They don't even have the stripes on that street yet. And it was just like, perfect surface, perfect day, no traffic, riding out to Cadillac. There was bike night. Is awesome. They do it every Wednesday. And there was a guy playing music. There was the food mafia serving up brisket.
1: There food trucks.
0: There's a smoked meat place that sells dirty soda right next door. So they were kind of supplying the food for all of it.
1: I want that right now.
2: Too bad you couldn't smell that brisket when you pulled up. I don't mean to rub it in that you have no sense of smell, but
0: right
2: and a hot summer also, day smelling like brisket. Brisket.
0: It also dulls my taste. Their brisket was good. That's what I had. And somebody at my table was eating the macaroni and cheese with jalapeno pieces in it and some kind of crumble on top. I wanted it so bad.
1: So you had to share a table?
0: Yeah. Well, I didn't have to.
2: He was there for fellowship.
0: I shared a table with the guys and the girls from Perfect Tattoo and Body Piercing. Proud sponsors of Metal Nation.
2: What a fun
1: Did you go by yourself?
0: Yeah.
2: Next time you'll take your crow.
0: Yeah, until I'm the leader of the crows.
2: They all come behind.
0: Yeah, I went out there solo. And from there, I went over to the truck stop, you know, the venue. They also have a bike night, and it's a mile away, so I got to knock out two. Saw Dave Weber there.
2: I love
0: and
2: that guy.
0: He is sound guy for Cherry Festival.
2: For the whole Cherry Fest?
0: Yeah.
2: Good for him.
0: And speaking of Cherry Festival, I ran into my friend Bobby Joe out there.
1: Bobby Joe.
0: And look at what I have.
2: What?
0: These are the rose petals that I am going to throw at the feet of David Lee Roth at the Cherry Festival.
2: But Bobby Joe gave them to you?
0: Yeah, yeah.
2: Did they have Van Halen?
0: No.
2: What?
0: They're fake rose petals.
1: They're fake?
0: Yeah, they're not
1: Dave
0: real.
1: Dave wants real rose petals.
0: He won't know.
2: It's in his rider. He wants them. This will be so exciting. So you're going to flutter them about on the stage?
0: I am going to throw them at David Lee Roth's feet so he can walk to the microphone on a path of rose petals.
2: That is

0: in between.
1: Oh, you went to Causes?
0: Of course I did. I can't go by there with a $20 bill in my pocket and not get a little loving.
1: I've never been in there.
0: You're dumb.
1: Well, there's pool tables, right?
0: There's naked girls.
1: And there's
0: naked girls. They have a
1: pinball machine.
2: Almost over there playing foosball while you're up getting a lap dance.
0: Yeah, those aren't the flippers I'm interested in.
1: Restroom?
0: There's a pole.
1: Do they have any food?
2: Well, if you pay the
0: right
2: amount.
0: I don't know.
1: Roast beef?
0: I don't. Coming up in sleaze. I do have sleaze. Find out why Tom Holland will not host Saturday Night Live. Yeah.
1: Okay, we'll find out in a few minutes. Good morning, KLT.
3: Good morning. It's Finster's 100-year-old friend
0: Second
3: calling
0: call
3: back.
0: Of the day.
3: 100. Finster.
0: Yes.
3: If you want to befriend crows, man, get some unsalted peanuts in a shell, hard-boiled eggs, get a pole and just put a square box on top with a cup of water, put the peanuts around, and they'll start coming. And then after the first couple times they come, start putting shiny things in there with your peanuts and stuff. I'm telling you, I work at a barn, and I have befriended crows. I got a crow pole outside my trailer, and they follow me around, man. I park my motorcycle close to it, and they'll sit on my motorcycle.
1: Wow.
3: You do it, man. Did you a murder?
0: I'm going to.
2: This has been very inspiring.
3: It's fabulous. Hey, if you want to check it out, I'm out at Trillium Farms on 5 Mile, man. Come and check out my crow poles.
0: Send me a text with the location. I'm going to come by and check out your crow pole.
3: I'm telling you.
0: I'm telling you.
3: Trillium Farms on 5
0: all
3: Mile.
0: Right. All right. All right. I'll find it.
1: Thank you.
3: My name is Ange.
1: All right.
0: All right, Ange.
1: Thank you. It's 6:45 on KLT with Omelette and Finster. We have the Ultimate Miller Lite ticket window to open this morning. It gives you your choice of concert tickets, and plus you'll be in the running for front row Bret Michaels tickets. It's 6:45 on KLT. Omelette and Finster, Mickey DeRosier are here, and it's Thursday. The weekend's coming up. It's KLT.
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0: No more Yankee my Winky. The Dunga needs food. It's KLT, the rock station. Good morning. It's 6:56, Omelet and Finster. We have Mickey DeRocher also on the crew. And it's Thursday. It's Testosterone Thursday. Mm-hmm. It's also National Cheese Day. It's also National Hug Your Cat Day. Stupid. If you hug your cat, you've got problems. I mean, you can hug your dog if it's big dog.
1: Right? A lot of people love to cuddle their kitty.
0: Do you have a dog?
2: Is that code?
1: I have two dogs.
2: Is that code for something?
1: Maybe.
2: I like to cuddle the kitty too. I mean, it's been a minute, but I think I would like it.
1: I can remember how. Yeah, I have two dogs, and I do love to hug them.
2: What are your dogs' names?
1: Ollie and Boudreaux.
0: Okay. Ollie and Boudreaux.
1: Yeah.
0: Ollie, I'll accept.
2: I thought Boudreaux was the better. And you being French, you should have loved that one.
0: Boudreaux, what does that mean? Bedroom?
2: Boudoir.
1: Maybe. Yeah, boudoir. I don't know. He came with that name from the rescue.
0: Oh, really?
1: Yeah.
0: What kind of dogs are they, Mickey?
1: Boudreaux is a lab pit bull, and Ollie is a lab Springer Spaniel.
0: So, like, we're talking medium to large dogs.
1: Yes.
0: Oh, that's awesome.
1: Oh, they're so lovey. I love them.
0: It's time for a celebrity sleaze. Let's do it.

0: All right.
1: It's time for Celebrity Sleaze.
2: You doing
0: so,
2: it?
0: I was waiting for the... it's brought to you by Elcox Market, offering broaster chicken meals and appetizers delivered to your door. 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
2: Tom Holland. Boy, I cannot wait for this next Spider-Man movie. July 31st. So we're getting close.
0: Okay.
2: And Tom Holland is... He's a big deal, man, and he's never hosted Saturday Night Live, but it's not because they haven't asked him. They have multiple times. He just keeps turning him down. He was on with Amy Poehler on her podcast, and here is why he has never hosted Saturday Night
3: Live. Heavily dyslexic, which is one of the reasons why I've never done SNL.
4: Because of the cue cards.
3: I'm just so petrified at the concept of like trying to read something. I can read fine, but when I have to read out loud, it's like a mental block and I can freeze. I love the show and I love the idea of having fun and making a fool of yourself in such a fun, creative way. It's just that thing of the cue cards.
4: You have to remember, there have been people that have hosted that have been fully on drugs.
3: Yeah, that is true. That is
4: so
3: true.
4: I think you can do it.
2: Netflix has a new documentary called Michael Jackson, The Verdict. It includes an interview with a former staffer who claims he once was asked to get rid of a bag of underage content.
0: Oh.
5: What?
2: If you will.
0: Like underwear and stuff?
2: No, like porn.
0: Ooh.
2: He had to get rid of a whole bag full of it. I watched this documentary last night, three-parter. And it's all this trial. That trial lasted, I think, like 90 days or something like
0: really?
2: That. 60 days, maybe?
0: And do you get the verdict at the end of the...
2: Well, you know the verdict. He didn't go to jail. They said they were like, he's not innocent. They may have said not guilty, but he's not innocent. He died 4 years after that. Anyway.
5: Not that innocent.
0: I watched that other Michael Jackson documentary where the grown...
2: Leaving Neverland?
0: Yes.
2: Listen, he definitely did that.
0: Oh, yeah.
2: He definitely did that.
0: Creepy. But I still like his music.
2: What does that say about us? Right? If you know this person, it's like, what if Hitler had a catchy number? Would you like... Oh, well, listen. Yeah, he killed a lot of people, but man, that song, Hopping with Hitler, is a banger.
5: He was an artist.
0: I feel like if I already liked the Hitler song and then learned all the things he did, would be different than if I knew the things he did and then someone said, hey, listen to this song. I'd be like, no thanks. Do you know what I mean? And that's what happened to me with Michael Jackson. I didn't know he was doing all
2: that. Listen, Thriller still sells like 100 million copies a year. Shia LaBeouf pleaded guilty to simple battery over his Mardi Gras incident. He got a suspended sentence and 2 years of probation and has to complete anger management and sensitivity training.
0: Can I interrupt and say, have you ever seen the video of him in the full buff, in the Shia LaBeouf?
2: Oh, yeah.
0: In that cage? Oh, yeah.
5: What?
0: Yeah. Yes. Yeah. I'll pull it up for you right now.
5: No, it's okay.
0: You won't even need breakfast after you watch it.
2: Paul Rudd auctioned off his Avengers Doomsday premiere tickets for charity without telling Marvel. Now he's wondering he might be in trouble. The winner paid $100,000. But you get Paul Rudd's tickets, so you could be sitting with the other Avengers, which would be awesome. I can't wait for that movie either. The Situation from the Jersey Shore. Have you ever seen the Jersey Shore?
5: That's with Snooki?
2: Yep.
5: And Jay Wow?
2: Yes, Jersey Shore. The Situation says he's going to run for governor.
0: Oh, come on.
2: Spencer Pratt.
0: Inspired by Spencer Pratt, exactly.
2: Tanya Brown, the sister of Nicole Brown Simpson, wants the NFL to get rid of the number 32 completely because every time she sees it, she feels trauma.
0: That's like that story you were talking about with the...
2: You heard me.
0: With the church wanting the bus.
2: She wants the NFL. No more number 32s
5: Why?
2: Anywhere.
0: Come on.
2: Because that was OJ's number.
0: The juice.
2: And when she sees it, so OJ wasn't wearing his jersey when he cut up those people.
0: I can't believe that.
2: Anyway,
0: are they considering? They're not considering that.
2: I'm just telling you what's going on.
0: I'm just bringing the sleeves.
2: Yeah.
5: Does she want them to stop serving OJ at the games as well?
0: And remove all white Broncos from.

0: No knives. The Osborne. The Osborne family is obviously dealing with the grief of losing Ozzy. Well, again, they didn't lose him. We know where he is. But they're turning all of the Osborne episodes into animated shows so kids can now get into Ozzy Osborne.
1: Oh, boy.
2: I like that.
0: KISS will publish a coffee table book. It's pretty cool. I don't even know if they own it, so I don't think they make money. Whoever bought KISS now gets all that.
2: And they'll also sell you the coffee table.
0: Right. Tonight, late night, Jimmy Fallon has John Lithgow. Kimmel's a repeat, and Seth Meyers has Paul Rudd and the Rafael Nadal. I think he's a tennis guy.
1: Paul Rudd is making the rounds.
0: Yeah. Well, doomsday's coming.
1: Yeah.
0: All of them are going to get Robert Downey. I cannot wait. This is going to be the movie.
1: I know. You're
0: movie.
1: Such a fan.
0: I love Supergirl. This month. I believe she's this month.
2: I want to see Supergirl.
1: Who is it?
0: Nobody. She's nobody.
1: Oh, well, she will be somebody, though, because you'll probably fall in love, both of you.
0: No. Yeah. She's not insanely hot. She's achievable hot, right? Like, you could get her at a bar. I mean, somebody could. I can.
2: Yeah,
0: Angelina Jolie is 51. So is Russell Brand. And Michelle Phillips of the Mamas and the Papas is 82. And 42 years ago today, in 1984, Born in the USA by Bruce Springsteen was released. It contains 7 top 10 singles. And there is Sleaze for June the 4th, 2026.
2: All right, thank you, Finster. We have the Ultimate Miller Lite ticket window to give to open at some point this morning. We also have, we're going to get nostalgic with high school. Coming up, which is like, what category were you in as a person? Were you at the...
0: We need that clip from Ferris Bueller.
2: Were you at the burnouts? Were you at the...
0: The dweebs, the dorks, the gearheads, the jocks, the nerds.
2: What group were you a part of?
1: You're asking me right now?
2: Not right now. Yeah. But think about that.
0: And what were you known... Like, did you leave a legacy? Like, were you known for, you know... Hey, he's the guy that did the goat stunt, or, you know, you pooped your pants on the trampoline in gym class.
2: The Irish goodbyes at the parties.
1: Yeah.
2: That's me. We'll be right back. It's KLT. It's 7:06. Let's do it. Let's do it. The weekend's coming up. It's Thursday. Omelette and Finster with Mickey DeRosier, KLT.
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0: Joe Walsh on the Rock Station KLT. It's Omelette and Finster at 7:19 here on a Thursday morning. Let's check the weather, and then we're going to take you back to your high school.
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0: All right, the weather is fantastic, as you know, if you've been around for the last 7 days. But today is going to be much of the same, but a little warmer. Sunny and 85 today. And then a rain chance comes in overnight. By the early morning light tomorrow, we could get some rain showers.
2: By the dawn's early light?
0: With a low of 64. And tomorrow for Friday, we've got a chance of showers and thunderstorms, increasing the chance of rain throughout the day. Mostly cloudy tomorrow with a high of 77. And then Friday night, showers and thunderstorms are likely. 70% chance of showers and thunderstorms. And then we wind down an early part of Saturday. Showers and thunderstorms early. Otherwise, partly sunny in the afternoon with a high of 76. And Sunday seems to be the pick of the weekend. Sunny and 80. Oh. And then we got a bit of a warm trend coming in early part of next week. We've got Monday, sunny and 89. Tuesday, chance of showers, partly sunny and 89. Wednesday, chance of showers, partly sunny and 89.
1: I want to go back to Saturday, thinking about thunderstorms in the morning. I don't know if you guys are able to sleep in or not, but sleeping in on Saturday morning with a little thunderstorm, and then it warms up later, what a perfect
0: sleep into about 5:15 on Saturday morning.
1: Right.
0: Usually.
1: It's going to be so nice.
0: Actually, I'm so exhausted on Friday. Usually, I go to bed like at 6 o'clock and wake up at 2:30.
1: Yeah.
0: So stupid. Hey, good morning, KLT.
3: Yeah, this is Jamie. I got a couple of tickets to the Pit Spitters game. I can't make it, but I'd like to give them away and see them get used.
0: All right, go give them away.
3: How do I do it?
2: Walk up to your friend and say, hey, you want these tickets?
0: Yeah, call up somebody you know.
3: I can't
0: coordinate that, man. I'm not that organized.
2: Thank you, sir.
0: Thank you, though.
2: Somebody asked yesterday, wanted us to sell his tickets.
1: To a concert.
0: Yeah, to Collective Soul playing this weekend over at Styx down in
2: Now Ludington. Somebody in our office is trying to sell us Tigers tickets.
1: Oh, really?
2: Yeah.
1: Yeah, tickets coming out of our tickets around here. I want some.
0: Finster, what came to mind when you thought of this high school idea?
2: Well, I'm sitting here watching graduation speech after graduation speech. By the way, mention our station at graduation. Get $250 cash. I think we got 10 this year.
0: Go to WKLT.com for all the information and rules.
2: But yeah, it got me thinking about high school and what clique I was in and

0: how I went from jock to metal guy.
1: All during high school?
0: Yes. You made the change? Yes, that's when the metamorphosis happened.
2: You were a jock until your mother came and took you off the baseball field to
0: That was many years earlier. That was grade school.
2: Bible study.
0: But no, high school, that's... I went to a trade school, and that's when I started learning about cigarettes and Metallica.
2: Yeah, that's where the druggies went.
1: Yeah, Mountain Dew.
2: Yeah. We called them druggies.
1: We called them stoners.
0: It was awesome.
1: Yeah.
0: It was awesome.
2: The druggies went to the vocational schools.
1: I think it's so smart, though. Like, now as an adult, I can't imagine that I ever thought, not that I thought badly, but I just... kind of thought like, oh, those people are going there because they don't have, I don't know what.
0: You know how much money I made as a carpenter from the skills I learned at Henry Abbott Technical Regional Vocational High School?
1: What a name.
0: Wolverines!
1: Who had to build the sign for that?
0: Dude, it was the, and every time you had to fill out, hey, where do you go to high school?
1: Oh.
0: Henry Abbott Technical Regional Vocational High School.
1: You couldn't do the acronym.
0: Right, Abitech is what we used to call it.
1: Okay.
0: Yeah,
1: well, that's what I'm saying, though. Now, as an adult, I'm like, what a smart idea.
0: Yeah.
1: What a cool thing for kids. So it's awesome.
2: So you went from jock to druggie.
0: Yeah. Yeah. But you know what's funny is the whole time I smoked cigarettes. Teresa Mazzucco, I wanted her so badly, and she smoked cigarettes.
1: Oh.
0: And the only chance to chat up Teresa Mazzucco was out in this smoking lounge. And so I went out there and I'm like, hey, Teresa Mazzucco, give me one of those cigarettes. And she's like, you don't smoke. And I'm like, I do now. I want to talk to you.
2: Nice.
1: Did you cough it up?
0: Oh, yeah. But she's like, don't worry. It's going to get so much better.
1: Oh,
0: yeah.
1: Teresa.
0: And then
1: she took you under her wing.
0: under her dark lung. I got Teresa Mazzucco.
1: You did?
0: You bet.
1: Nailed it.
0: Yeah, I did.
2: While smoking a Marlboro Light.
0: No, it was full Marlboros. I didn't switch to... I felt like later in life, right before I quit smoking, I was down to Marlboro Ultra Lights.
1: Oh, yeah.
0: These are like healthy cigarettes.
2: Yeah.
0: Not as bad for you as the other ones.
1: I remember thinking that,
2: as opposed to the Parliament Lights with the hollow tip.
0: But... for what I was known for in school, we had a diving, we had a pool with a high dive, and you guys know my love for superheroes.
1: Yes.
0: I had a cape, and I hid up on that high dive until they called my name in attendance. You know, they were, they planted, and then they get to me, and I run, and I dive off that diving board, and I go, here, and I had the cape flying behind me,
1: yes.
0: And that's, people bring that up in high school reunions still.
1: That is awesome.
0: Cape itself is in a mayonnaise jar in the trophy cabinet at the school.
1: No.
2: Right? Yeah. To this day?
0: Right now. Right.
2: You gotta be kidding me.
0: No, right now.
1: With
0: it is.
1: Your name?
0: Yeah, yeah, yeah.
1: That
2: at the vocational
1: so cool.
2: school?
0: Yes.
2: Oh. Wow.
0: Yeah, yeah. Mr. Pardalis was the gym coach. He's dead now. Rest in peace, Mr. P. But he freaking loved the bit. He loved the bit, and then I had to do it once a year. I had to do it once a year until I graduated.
1: Do you think anybody tried to duplicate it or replicate it?
0: I could only hope that I inspired some young nerd.
2: Mickey,
0: my inspiration was the greatest American hero. It was a black cape.
1: Believe it or not, I'm walking on air.
0: When you sing it, it made it a little less cool.
1: Oh, come on. But. Super cool.
2: Mickey, what group were you a part of?
0: We have to guess, right? She's like a theater nerd, right?
1: I'm not.
0: You weren't?
1: No.
2: She's part of the popular...
0: no way.
2: Crew.
0: No way. She's too cool now to have been cool in school.
2: She was cool in
0: school. I think she was an outcast.
1: Okay, so here's the thing that's different between you two is I grew up in this town, so there's probably people listening to the show who knew me growing up.
2: They could probably tell us.
1: And so that's what scares me about
0: me. Yeah,
2: if you went to school with Mickey DeRocher, tell us on the phone lines what group she was part of.
0: Right, were you...

0: out, Mickey? Were you, you know, what was your bit?
1: 231-941-9558.
2: I will tell you this, that my brother and I started a food fight in the cafeteria when I was in 10th grade and he was in 12th. We started the food fight and I can still hear the sound of the chairs scraping back from the tables as people stood up to start chucking their food.
1: Is that your maiden name?
2: DeRocher, yeah.
1: Okay.
2: Yep. Yeah, so I went back to that one.
1: Your Iron Maiden name.
2: Right. And then I got KP, Kitchen Patrol, so we had to clean the...
1: Ketchup Patrol?
2: Kitchen.
1: Kitchen Patrol.
2: Kitchen Patrol, or okay. Cafeteria Patrol, something.
3: KP.
2: And we had to... I had to go after school.
0: Was your first loan free?
1: KP's cash advances. Shout out to Walt.
2: And someone started a rumor that I went in the closet with the janitor and
0: hooked up. There it is! you know all these stories are loosely based on like truth.
1: You're like the Ali Sheedy in Breakfast Club.
0: Oh.
1: 231-941-9558. Call us if you got the dirt on Mickey DeRocher.
0: I went from Emilio Estevez to Judd Nelson. From freshman to senior, that was my metamorphosis.
1: We'll be right back. It's KLT. Good morning.
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0: School's Out as well from Alice Cooper. It's Omelette and Finster at 7:38. Omelette and Finster with Mickey DeRozier. We have Michelle Perez.
1: Hi.
0: We were talking about what category of person, what clique were you in high school? And what were you in, Michelle? I would imagine the theater people.
2: I was the president of the Thespian and Drama Club. But my boyfriend was an all-state center of the high school football team. So I was kind of like popular by osmosis.
1: Ah.
2: I was not popular, though, but my boyfriend was super popular.
0: Wow.
3: He was so you'd show up at parties with him and stuff?
2: Yeah, they were like, why are you hanging out with that girl? But he was very cool.
1: Oh, my God.
2: He was like a salutatorian. I mean, he was like super smart, too.
3: Of course, you landed the brilliant one.
2: Yeah, I was a total dork.
0: We said that Mickey DeRozier grew up here in town, and people, of course, were texting in. Mickey was a class above me, but always would see her with the cool kids. She had the same great personality as she did in high school.
3: Thank you.
2: I see this.
3: How about it?
2: Were you like a class personality? You know, like I had the most, or like...
3: Yeah, like I won class bozo in ninth grade.
4: A superlative? Is
3: yes,
4: that what it was?
3: In the yearbook.
4: I was most spirited.
1: Aww.
4: And I was like... That sucks, man.
3: No, that's great.
0: That's not cool.
4: That's not cool.
2: What?
4: That's not a panty dropper.
2: What?
3: That's what you got to just deliver on your own.
2: Did you say panty dropper?
4: Yeah. Yeah. Like being, you know, like
0: it's just disgusting.
2: Oh, God. Every time I was like, I really like Finster, and then you say something like that, and I'm like,
4: suck it.
2: No. Oh. What were you in what were you in your high school yearbook?
0: I was deceptive. I looked like a preppy, like a popular person, but I was rotten underneath.
3: Oh no,
2: that's not shocking.
3: Rotten to the core.
0: Right.
4: I like how he's saying it.
2: I was most talented in my yearbook.
1: Were you?
2: I was most talented.
4: See, now that's a panty dropper, right? Yeah. I'm most talented in my school.
3: Just dropped his panties right there.
4: Right.
3: Did you see that?
2: Whoa. You dropped your panties for me?
4: They say Thursday.
2: And you just totally redeemed yourself.
0: Dropped us Fruit of the Loom.
4: Bamboo.
2: We're back on course. All right.
0: Let's do a KLT news update.
2: All right, let's do this.
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2: I'm going to get through this with none of you laughing, okay?
5: That's what you think.
2: All right. A flesh-eating screw worm.
3: Good start. All right.
0: Yes.
3: Flesh-eating screw.
4: What about that? Funny. I'm a little upset that you think this is funny. I'm sure that people are suffering.
0: What
2: I'm
0: about
2: not
0: the
2: laughing.
0: Screw worm rights?
2: A flesh-eating. Actually, this is pretty serious because remember, I was forced to do agriculture news for a little bit last year, and a flesh-eating screw worm has been confirmed in the United States. The parasite burrows into the flesh of living animals. It was eradicated in the United States about 60 years ago. And a little background on this, as much as we want to despise parts of the Trump administration, they were cutting off parts of cattle and pork from Mexico coming into the United States last year. People were furious, and they were saying that it was somehow Trump's fault. And I was saying, but this is not, as much as you know me, I don't want to defend it, but I'm saying, no, look, they detected a screw worm problem in cattle back in Mexico last year. And I'm saying, this is a problem. And so they said, just as a general proposition, we're cutting off all imports from Mexico.
4: All of our problems come from Mexico.
2: I know you were going to say that. And now we're seeing a flesh-eating screw worm has now been confirmed in the United States. The parasite burrows into the flesh of living animals. It was eradicated in the United States about 60 years ago. On Wednesday, the USDA said a screw worm had been detected in a three-week-old calf in South Texas. State and federal officials are enforcing quarantines in Zavala County where the parasite was found.
0: Border.
4: You got to start watching Dutton Ranch. This sounds exactly like the plot line going on.
2: No, I'm
4: but
2: just
4: somebody
2: saying,
4: poisoned the...
2: Okay. I'm just saying, you've got to listen to the totality of people and not just make rash decisions about an administration.
3: There you go.
2: That was not a bad call by that administration back then. Like, look, that was a right call to say, look, this is our food supply.
0: Seal up the borders.
4: Frickin' beef is so expensive, too. I bought

0: gender affirming care. Michigan State Police West Branch Post investigating a fatal crash that occurred in Ogemaw County on Tuesday morning. Troopers were called to Greenwood Road in Mill Township at about 10:20. Early reports show an 83-year-old Prescott man was driving a van southbound on Greenwood Road when it struck a small Ford tractor operated by a 64-year-old man, also from Prescott. The tractor operator was ejected and received fatal injuries. He was pronounced dead at the scene. The name of the victim has not been released. The incident remains under investigation. Great news, Munson Healthcare announcing they have reached a tentative agreement with the Traverse City, Michigan Nurses Association. They represent the registered nurses at Munson Medical Center. This tentative agreement still needs to follow a process to be ratified by the members of the union to become a final contract. Until that process is played out, they will not be sharing specific terms of the agreement. Governor Whitmer has signed into law a bill that will grant the people of Mackinac Island the opportunity to regulate aspects of ferry service. This means that the Mackinac Island people will regulate prices of the ferry service, which right now is over $50 per person to have just access to Mackinac Island.
1: Is that a round trip?
0: Yes.
1: Okay.
0: Yeah, which is still a lot, because the last time I went to Mackinac Island before the Ohio company purchased all of the services to get to Mackinac Island, it was $25, and that was round trip. So it was $100 for my family just to get to the island. Now it's over $200 to get to the island. That is before parking, that's before any extra baggage, your bikes, everything. So Mackinac Island said, and before, you know, this, I think it's a bit misleading, this take on this. Mackinac Island, before they bought it, has always had control over the ferry prices.
2: Oh, I didn't know that.
1: Why doesn't Mackinac Island buy their own ferry?
0: That is a great question.
2: They should have a
3: horse-drawn ferry.
4: Well, wait, then isn't that like the total monopoly? We got you. We're the only way in, out. You're going to spend all your money here.
3: Oh, that's a good point, too.
0: I mean, I think it's a great way of checks and balances.
4: I think Mackinac Island better watch their step, because what if the ferry company says, okay, we're taking a year off. Let's see you survive this.
0: But they're already saying they're going to do that. The contract between Hoffman Marine and the island ends next year, and they're already saying we're suspending service.
1: Yeah,
0: so
1: fudge and we got water right here in Traverse City.
0: Yeah, but it's going to take one
3: horse crap.
0: Look, I already said I'm hitting up the people who might own this radio station if they're looking to expand their profile. Look, man, start a ferry service.
3: Hey.
1: Yeah.
0: Look, I mean, what?
3: Thunderboat.
0: Midwestern Marine is what I'm saying. But look, I agree with you. Anybody with a little bit of extra cash and a boat. But is there room in St. Ignace or Mackinac City? They own the marine space.
3: Yeah, somebody mentioned they own the docks and
0: they
3: everything.
0: They do.
3: So you have to get the dinghy.
1: Game Day Men's Health, along with Wienerlicious.
3: It'll get you over.
1: And we'll just ride the wiener over there.
3: Ride the wiener to Mackinac Island.
4: Wow. Out of all the bad ideas you've had, that's not the worst.
0: It is not the worst.
4: Could you?
0: I'm not. But
4: I can already see the t-shirt.
1: Get the mast.
4: Ride my wiener.
1: Get that mast up and running.
0: I'm not riding anyone's wiener to Mackinac Island.
3: I am full mast and head note.
0: I got to go. But just a reminder that there's a lot of fire danger in Northern Michigan today, so no open burning. All right, guys.
3: Okay, thank you.
1: Oh boy.
3: Sports. 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
4: Ride my wiener.
3: Is that a sport?
1: Wienerlicious.
4: The Tigers swept the Rays, winning game 3-7-2 yesterday in Tampa Bay. They start a three-game series at home tomorrow against Seattle. Knicks took game one of the NBA Finals, beating the Spurs 105-95. Game two tomorrow night in San Antonio at 8:30. By the way, New York won their 12th straight playoff game.
1: Yes.
4: And the Knicks were down.

0: down 95-94 with 2:16 left in the fourth corner, then reeled off 11 straight points to get the win. Knicks point guard Jalen Brunson, who had to go to the locker room at one point after the Spurs player hit his knee, led all scorers with 30 points. Like I said, game two tomorrow night in San Antonio. On the ice, the Stanley Cup Finals, game two tonight, 8 o'clock on ABC. The Carolina Hurricanes host the Vegas Golden Knights. The Knights lead that series 1-0. There's your sports.
1: Very good. Thank you, Finster. It is 7:49. We have the ultimate Miller Lite ticket window to open this morning. We'll do that sometime in the 8 o'clock hour. That's your choice of concert tickets. We'll give you four or five concerts that you can choose from, and then you say what you want to go to, and then we'll put you in the running for the Brett Michaels tickets, front row tickets. And those are sponsored by LaHaye's of Sheboygan.
2: Yeah.
1: As well as the wonderful people at the Bucksnort Saloon in Meesick. That's front row tickets brought to you by them. And that's coming up.
0: Hey, guys, when's the last time you felt like your best self?
1: Right now, bitch.
3: That was very intense. That was very wienerlicious.
1: I'm under the spell of Game Day Men's Health.
0: You're under something. Under the influence. Day Men's Health, Traverse City, changing the game in men's health care. That's right. I've never been functioning better than I am standing here right today. That includes my high school years. Never been stronger and never been in better condition. And I will give some of those credits to Game Day Men's Health. Guys, the first thing you got to do is get the testosterone level checked. Go to Game Day Men's Health. First appointment is free. Find out what your testosterone number is. Maybe right. You don't need it. Maybe you don't need it. But maybe you do. Maybe your wife needs you to get on it. Boy.
3: Get on it.
1: I was surprised when they said it should be around 900, and then we took our numbers and we were like 195.
3: No way.
0: Yeah, I had the testosterone level of a Barbie doll.
3: How do they test it?
0: Blood.
1: Blood.
0: They draw blood.
3: Okay.
1: They test it.
0: Right. Then they slap you around a little bit.
3: Oh.
0: And if nothing happens, hey, you need testosterone.
3: You need some testosterone. Yeah. Now, if you don't punch back.
0: Right.
1: Then you go see Cindy.
0: Shoot.
3: Yeah.
0: I'm gonna talk to her today about getting her to come in.
1: Excellent.
0: That'd be great if they could give us the shots in the studio.
3: Oh, I'd love to watch that.
0: Yeah.
3: Show me the growth.
0: Yeah. 231-210-20s. I've pitched a lot of products in my almost 30-year career. Never have I had one like this where, I mean, this is what people on the street want to talk to me about.
3: Yeah.
0: Like, and men will pull me aside and they're like, is the testosterone really working? Really?
3: Somebody called yesterday and asked the same question, right?
0: Yeah, and the answer is yes. 231-210-2700. Your health, your game, your game day. Thank you, Game Day Men's Health.
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1: 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Omelette and Finster. Mickey DeRocher is here. It's Thursday. It's going to be an absolutely beautiful day.
2: 30 days till we hear that live.
1: Yeah, David Lee Roth is coming in concert.
0: 30 days from today.
3: 4th of July, baby. Cherry Fest.
1: Mostly sunny today with a high of 85 degrees. Let's look around northern Michigan. What about on the Sunrise side? It says 89 for Alpena. And what about Harbor Springs? 84 and Cadillac, 85. Yeah, so everybody's going to be warm today. That's beautiful. And then some rain coming in over the weekend. Tomorrow we got some rain, tomorrow night rain. I just bought a cookware set. And I'm trying to perfect mashed potatoes.
3: Ooh, yeah. What's...
1: I love mashed potatoes, and I want to be the best mashed potato maker.
3: You like them lumpy?
1: Yes.
3: Yeah.
1: Yeah. I wouldn't use a mixer. What is that thing? Yeah, I guess it's a mixer, right?
3: Like a hand mixer with the things that go...
1: Yeah. The beater, whatever it is, right?
3: Yeah, the beater.
1: Yeah, I don't have one of those. I don't have a mixer.
3: What, do you have one of those hand mashers that looks like a kind of like a rake or something? Yeah.
1: Yes, and there's so many different things to consider when making mashed potatoes. And I want to become an expert on these, and then I'll move on to some other things, which I don't know. I bought this cookware set, and I don't know how to cook. But I'm trying. And I'm open to it, and I think it's a great hobby to be able to make things. But I don't like using recipes or anything.
3: So I know you need the potatoes.
0: Hold on!
1: I just want to, a little bit of this, a little bit of that.
0: I like cooking, but I don't like following recipes.
1: Right, you should just know instinctually how to do it.
3: Follow his heart.
1: Right.
3: Potato. Some milk, some butter.
1: Right. Is it, should it be sour milk? Cream. Should it be sour cream?
3: Is that the key?
1: Minced garlic?
3: Yeah.
1: How do you?
3: The thing to me, if you do garlic, maybe you're just eating alone, so it doesn't matter, but you're committing everybody you're committing everybody to what you decide to put in there. What if somebody doesn't want garlic and they have to eat the mashed potatoes?
1: Then don't eat
3: garlic?
1: The mashed potatoes.
3: Oh. Yeah.
1: I think that's a given. What would you deny yourself of mashed potatoes if there was garlic?
3: Not me personally, but what if somebody was a vampire?
1: Well, look, this is mashed
0: potatoes. I think
1: potatoes.
0: Anybody going over to his house to eat is gonna be fine with the garlic. Just say.
1: In fact, they might want extra garlic.
0: Right. That ain't going to stop you.
1: No.
3: Come on, baby. Let me mash your tater.
1: But it's fun. I'm having fun in a culinary sense.
0: Yeah. That's why he's... I'm like, why mashed potatoes? Because he can't get women that like meat.
1: That's true. I attract Trump-hating vegetarians.
4: That says don't something like about you. That's what you're putting out.
1: I'm not putting out at all.
4: What a waste of game day, men's health.
1: I know.
4: How do you think he's mashing the potatoes?
1: Oh, gross. Oh, my God.
3: So.
1: I was going to do an innocent cooking segment here.
4: No, I got you.
1: And all of a sudden we got.
4: No, I got

0: Are you penetrating
1: my stuff in the potatoes?
2: All right, listen. So you're talking about sour cream. You're talking about milk, butter, what
1: chives.
2: Else?
1: What about chives?
2: Uh huh.
3: What about them?
2: Do you, you have to chop the chives.
1: I don't know.
2: Do you know that if you buy a green onion and you keep the little bulb part in the water, it'll just sprout again?
4: Yeah. You we haven't have, bought.
1: Really? Wow.
4: My roommate knows all of these things, yeah. And there are different things in different states of growing in different jars all over the house.
2: Really?
4: Oh, yeah.
2: Jars of goodness.
4: Yeah, I like the asparagus when they're, you know, we have extra asparagus. Yeah.
1: Oh, my God.
4: And it is standing in a baby food jar that has water in it that yes. keeps them nice and yeah.
1: We're into asparagus season.
4: Yeah. Yeah, yeah.
2: Put some asparagus in your mashed potatoes.
1: Oh my God, I gotta. You know what? It's an asparagus festival this weekend in
2: Empire. Oh, that's coming
1: Empire.
2: This weekend in Empire?
1: That's right. I've been to that. I went to the breakfast and they had asparagus scrambled eggs. Asparagus mixed in with the scrambled eggs.
0: That does not sound good.
2: It does to me.
1: It's okay.
2: You give it a little bite, make it pop.
4: I just put oil and salt, and I put mine on the grill.
1: What kind of oil?
2: I thought you were talking about your scrambled
4: eggs. I have high dollar Italian extra virgin olive oil.
1: Yeah, that's
4: the and if you ask my roommate, she gets the cheapest stuff. That just says oil.
1: What, vegetable oil?
4: Yeah, yeah, yeah.
1: Oh, my God.
4: And I...
1: Seed oil?
4: That's the one I will
2: that's
4: not skimp. I will get the most expensive extra virgin olive oil from Italy.
1: It doesn't need to be that expensive. You should get it at Costco. They have great imported Italian...
4: But you got to buy a 50-gallon drum of it?
1: No.
2: You need an extra bedroom.
4: I have is a big metal... My olive oil is in metal.
2: Really?
4: Yeah.
2: See, when it's that expensive, I hesitate to want to use it because I don't want to use it up and then have to. What, are you going to go to Italy and get more?
1: Like, no, that's Italy? Like $12 or $15 for one of the.
2: I think it's more.
1: Tall.
2: Okay, at Costco.
4: Mine's like $28.
2: Yeah.
1: And it's. But oh, really?
4: Yeah, yeah.
1: What does it come? Like, how big's the thing?
4: Is that like maybe a gallon?
1: Oh, okay. That's a lot. But and that's good that it's in an aluminum jar because you want to keep it away from the light.
4: Yeah. Oh, and I keep it hidden in the dark.
1: Yeah.
4: Pour it
2: go to your home oil.
4: Yeah.
2: Aw.
4: But mashed potatoes, that seems like it
1: seems like really easy. Like I'm starting off with something easy.
4: Good for you.
2: No, but you can't.
4: What about the freaking omelets? When are we going to make some omelets in here, Mister? I make a great omelet. My name is Omelet Camp Omelet.
1: I make the best omelets. But you got to stay overnight to get one at my house.
0: I don't want one that bad.
2: It's time for a sleepover.
1: Yeah.
4: I can make it happen in this studio. I can bring in hot plates that you could make a frickin' omelet here in the studio.
1: I'm gonna start practicing my omelets again because it's been a while.
2: You haven't had any sleepovers.
1: But I got
4: this cookware,
1: and I'm so excited about the cookware. I will want to cook.
2: Can you cook an omelet on the cookware? Cook an omelet.
1: Yeah, that's what I'm doing. Okay. I started with mashed potatoes. And I'm going to go to omelets next.
4: Do you know?
1: But I know how to make an excellent omelet.
4: The key to the mashed potatoes is sour cream. Sour cream, that's it.
2: I think butter.
1: Do you put butter in it after they're done?
4: Yeah, that's what I do.
1: Or do you put it in while you're making them?
2: And you want to cut the potatoes while they're boiling, right? You don't want to just throw in a whole potato and boil it. Right?
4: No, you boil the potato.
2: Yeah, but you
4: cut
2: it up.
4: Yeah,
1: you got to cut it up so it's longer, less time.
4: Do you skin on or skin off?
1: 50-50.
2: Me too.
1: I peel off the little ruts in it. You know, like there's some holes and
4: the eyes,
1: brown spot. Okay, they're called eyes.
4: Yeah,
2: potato eyes.
4: Do you know if you keep a apple in the bag with the potatoes, it will keep them from sprouting?
1: What?
4: Yep.
2: It's what'd like a
1: say?
2: Police officer.
4: If you put an apple in
1: in
4: the bag while you're storing the potatoes,
1: yeah.
4: It'll keep them from sprouting.
1: No
4: stuff.
1: Kidding. Yes. Why is that?
0: Science.
2: Say no more. It's science, baby.
4: It's my answer. When I don't have a real answer,
2: we
4: just
2: have an onion
4: blanket.
2: In our little bowl right now. We have an onion that has sprouted a little

0: boner. It's like, doink! I don't know what. I don't know what is coming out of it. But.
1: Good morning, KLT.
0: Did you just say boner?
2: Good morning, Omelette. Hey, Philadelphia cream cheese, a half a brick. Put that right in with your mashed potatoes and you mash it up. That's awesome.
1: Whoa, no kidding. Philadelphia good. Cream cheese.
3: Sounds good.
0: Half a brick?
2: Man. Half a brick.
1: Are you serious?
2: I am serious.
1: Okay.
2: So much have you ever heard of that? And texture in it, it's just outstanding.
1: Well, okay, thank you. And would you use milk or cream to for the mashed potatoes? What do you use?
4: Cream.
1: Cream?
4: Ooh, heavy, like whipping.
0: Heavy whipping cream.
4: The heavy whipping cream has become one of my favorite ingredients of all time.
1: Really?
4: Oh, yeah. Yeah, yeah.
0: Are you partaking in the heavy whipping cream during this week?
4: No, not this month. I'm being very, very strict with just fruit, meat, and vegetables because I ate like S on the road. I had 4 Big Macs in 4 days. And that was in 2 days. I had 2 of them in 2 days.
0: I hate when I find myself doing that and I was like, you eat it and you're just like, I hate myself.
4: The thing is, it took me 3 years of going to the gym every day to start seeing some of these results. Mm. If I quit, I could get fat in 1 month. That's 1 true. Month. And it would happen so quickly and easily.
0: So sad that it has to be that hard.
4: Why can't the results be that easy? Right?
1: Right.
4: Like, hey, I got a high school reunion this summer. I'm going to work out for 2 months and get in shape. See if I can't bag Teresa Mazzucco again.
0: Oh, bring her back. I hope she's still smoking.
4: I doubt it.
1: Hey, it's Testosterone Thursday today. It's Omelette and Finster. It's June 4th. Mickey DeRocher is here. We're going to open up the ultimate Miller Lite ticket window and give you your choice of concert tickets, and we'll put you in the running for front row Bret Michaels tickets. That's happening this morning.
4: It's too bad you don't follow recipes because, you know, I'm one text away from getting you the ultimate mashed potato recipe.
0: Oh, the Italian way.
4: Yeah, the boss, man. He'll crock you up.
0: I will crock you up.
1: Sometimes his ways are too fancy.
0: Yeah.
4: And expensive. Holy cow. When I made his freaking New England clam chowder, it cost me $100. Freaking clams are like $1 a pop.
0: Yeah.
4: And he wanted 36 of them. 36 of them.
0: Did you have to pop the clams open and pull out the...
4: Yes.
0: Wow.
4: Yes.
0: Yeah, that's not easy.
1: Oh, you bought the shell and everything and got the clams out of there?
4: Yeah, you got to steam them open.
1: Wow.
0: That's a lot of steps.
4: Yeah,
0: but that's why he's a professional.
4: But you ate it. It was the best clam chowder in the whole world.
1: You're absolutely right.
0: Was it thick?
1: Right.
0: I like
4: of course
0: thick.
4: It was thick.
0: Yeah.
4: Was the best. Yeah. It's Vitaly. Freaking guy is one of the top 10 on the planet.
0: But it was his recipe. You made it.
4: I'm a robot. You give me directions, I can follow them to the T.
1: I want to know how to make a killer meatloaf.
0: Breadcrumbs.
1: As well.
4: I got all these.
1: You got all these?
4: I got all these tricks in my bag.
0: I have a recipe that is baking
1: pans. I only have one that is... like a little loaf maker.
0: Right.
4: The best now. I like making the meatloaf cupcakes. They go in the cupcake thing, and then the frosting is the mashed potatoes.
0: Oh, yeah, with little chives for sprinkles
4: and
0: bacon.
4: Thank you, Valerie Martinelli.
1: Our phone number is 231-941-9558. We're going to open up the ultimate Miller Lite ticket window this hour. It's National Cheese Day. It's National Hug Your Cat Day. Mickey. And it's, of course, Testosterone Thursday. And we'll be right back. It's 8:12 on KLT with Omelette and Finster. Mickey DeRocher is here, and we'll be right back.
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0: It is KLT, the rock station, YNT, right here on a Thursday morning with Omelette and Finster. Mickey DeRocher is here. It's 8:23. Let's go to the phones. Good morning, KLT.
1: I was just giving you guys another little idea about the mashed potatoes. You could put use baked potatoes. Bake the potatoes in the oven. It maintains the integrity of the potato instead of getting boiled so bad. And it makes for a richer potato flavor.
0: Interesting. So when you bake the potato, like for an hour or whatever they are, 45 minutes.

0: minutes. 45 minutes to bake a potato, pretty much.
1: The regular size.
2: Yeah, you could take something.
0: And then what happens after that? Once they're baked.
2: You're going to have to peel them.
0: Okay.
2: Of course. And then just proceed as normal.
0: So you bake them with the skin on or off?
2: Yep, with the skin on, just like a regular baked potato. And you could just imagine what it does to a potato when you're boiling it. You know what I mean? A lot of the, it takes a lot of the integrity of the vegetable away.
1: I love thinking about the integrity of a potato.
0: Okay, that's an interesting way. I'm going to try it. I've been trying all the different ways.
2: It's worth a try, brother.
0: Thank you, brother, so much. Have a great day.
2: Yeah, have a great day. Love you guys. Bye.
3: Thank you.
0: What a nice, nice man. It's 8:24 on KLT. We're going to have Bill Cousins in a couple of minutes. He always brings the free concerts to town, and he's going to do the same thing, just raising awareness for cancer, like doing cancer screening, getting a colonoscopy, getting a mammogram, getting all that stuff, getting the boobs smushed.
1: Smush the boobies.
0: And so he'll be in and talking about Drew Hale is going to be performing a free concert at the Civic Center coming up. And we'll talk about that in a few minutes. And we have the Ultimate Miller Lite ticket window to open. And I promised the 8 o'clockers that I would give those to the 8 o'clockers. And they're going to hold me to it. So let's open up the Ultimate Miller Lite ticket window right now. And we'll give you your choice of concert tickets.
4: What is this? 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The Ultimate KLT Miller Lite ticket window is now open.
0: All right, we're going to give you your choice of concert tickets if you are the 20th caller right now at 231-941-9558. The Ultimate Miller Lite ticket window is now open. And
5: what are your choices?
0: 20th caller. The choices are Cheap Trick.
5: Mm-hmm. They're awesome.
0: Rob Schneider.
5: The comedian?
0: Yes.
5: Okay.
0: He does the stand-up act.
5: Yep,
0: it's very funny. I saw a clip yesterday. It was excellent. Bret Michaels.
5: Oh, there we go.
0: At Interlochen. Or Quiet Riot. At the Trailside Campground in Wolverine on June 26th.
5: For me, it's a toss-up whether I'd want the Bret Michaels or Quiet Riot.
0: All these shows are in June.
5: This month.
0: Yep, Cheap Trick is Saturday, June 20th at the Saguenay Eagles Landing Casino. That's in Standish. Rob Schneider is playing at 20 Monroe in Grand Rapids. Bret Michaels, June 25th at Interlochen. And Quiet Riot, June 26th at Trailside Campground in Wolverine. So we have the 20th caller. Let's see what they want for tickets. Good morning, KLT. Who's this?
6: Hey, this is Ty.
0: All right, Ty. Ty, where are you calling from? Could you turn down your radio?
6: Hold on a second there.
0: Yeah, no problem. We're trying something new today, which is turn down your radio.
6: How's that?
0: Experiment.
5: It's great. Ty, I'm curious what tickets he's going to pick.
0: Where are you calling from, Ty?
6: Grayling.
0: Grayling? Okay. You can hardly tell. All right. You have your choice of concert tickets, and I've got Cheap Trick playing at the Saguenay Eagles Casino Landing, and that's June 20th, Saturday night. Rob Schneider, and he's playing 20 Monroe in Grand Rapids on Saturday, June 20th, also with same night as Cheap Trick. We've got Bret Michaels on June 25th at Interlochen. And then we've got Quiet Riot, June 26th at the Trailside Campground. Do you want Cheap Trick, Rob Schneider, Bret Michaels?
6: I'm going to go with Bret Michaels.
0: Yeah! Bret Michaels at Interlochen. Yeah. And along with that, you're going to be in the running for front row tickets for Bret Michaels. And those tickets are brought to you by LaHaye's in Sheboygan and the Bucksnort Saloon in Meesick.
6: All right.
0: All right there, Ty. Hold on, man. We're going to hook you up with Bret Michaels tickets. Stand by. And we're going to hit a quick break, and we'll be right back on KLT.
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0: Hollywood and running.
1: It is KLT, the rock station. It's 8:36, Omelet and Finster, along with Mickey DeRocher. And now we'd like to bring Bill Cousins back onto the air with us for his annual visit. Bill, good morning, sir.
2: Good morning. Good to be here.
1: Good to see you. Good to be with you, man. Bill Cousins is representing LessCancer.org. And this is an organization that just promotes cancer screening, and he brings some fun along with that message, which means a free concert. Tell us about it this Saturday, right, Bill?
2: This Saturday, but starting tonight, where you have a couple of workshops happening. One tonight is Food is Medicine.
0: Yeah, Bill, stay right talking into the mic. There you go.
2: This thing.
1: There you go. I know.
2: How's that? Is that okay?
1: It goes a little limp.
2: Yeah.
3: Thank you, Game Day.
1: Yeah,
2: there we go.
1: Game Day.
2: There we go. There we go.
0: I got it nice and hard for you. I mean, stiff.
4: Poor Bill.
0: I don't think any of this is helping cancer.
1: No, it's not.
2: No. But your humor is good.
0: Yeah.
2: Yeah, there you go.
0: Right.
2: But they have, so tonight at Burritt's, they're doing a Food is Medicine program.
0: Burritt's?
2: Yep.
0: Nice.
2: That's going to be great.
0: That's
2: and
0: the place
2: it's 5 to 7. It's open to everybody. It's a great place. Dr. Tricia Petzold from the University of Utah, also in private practice there as well, and the Huntsman Cancer Institute will be teaching that. She's great. And then tomorrow at the Cancer Center, the Cowell Family Cancer Center, big fan of that place.
1: Yeah.
2: Kathy LaRae is incredible. She runs it. She's an amazing person. We are doing When You See Something, Say Something. It is really a program designed for professionals in the health business. So like a barber or a hairdresser or a manicurist, teach them to look for signs. And when they see something on somebody's skin, for instance,

0: It's like a spot on their neck. They'll say something, and it's been a really successful program.
1: That is
2: like
1: great.
2: Omelet, like the next time you go to your barber and she cuts you, she'd be like, hey, last time I cut you open, I couldn't help but notice you have a spot that looks cancerous.
0: Right. No, they're not in a position to diagnose. They are in a position to say if there's a change. So if there's a change, they can say, hey, you know, have you noticed anybody ever say anything about the spot on your head or your neck or shoulder? And on people with black or brown skin, for instance, melanoma is a super hard, a difficult thing to diagnose. And a lot of times those lesions end up being in fingernail beds or palms of their hands or... Wow. Places like that. So a manicurist can actually be very life-saving if they happen to notice a lesion there and can refer them, because a lot of people will put on nail polish and look their best when they go to a doctor, and a doctor will never see that lesion.
1: Oh, that's a great point.
3: So that's a good point.
1: My son had a spot behind his ear when he was younger. Well, and a barber pointed it out to me. I already knew about it, but I thought that was really cool that she was like, hey, just are you aware of this? Because she had cut his hair much shorter than it had been, and he had a spot. We ended up getting it removed.
0: Good.
1: Not because she brought it up to me, but I thought that was really cool that she took the time to be like, I'm noticing this doesn't seem right.
0: No, that's exactly what we want, because people are seeing people like their barber or their hairdresser way before their physician.
1: Right.
0: And sometimes, just depending on the time, the moment, things aren't always what they seem.
1: True.
3: In addition to raising awareness, I guess it coincides with this concert. There's a free concert this Saturday at the Civic Center. And these events used to be at Holiday Hills, but now it's more centrally located. Drew Hale is going to play a free concert, and it starts at noon this Saturday at the Civic Center. Do you know what part of the Civic Center? Is it going to be at the Howe Arena?
0: It's in the Shell, in the amphitheater.
1: The amphitheater. It's such a great day.
0: It's a great area. It is a great day. Yeah. It's 12 to 3. It's also the kickoff to Less Cancer's Hike and Bike America. Again, you don't have to pay to register. And you can find that online by going to lesscancer.org and register there. And... a lot of programming, free to the public, not free to us, but free to the public. and we love doing it because this is such a great collaborative community. We love Traverse City.
3: I've been to these concerts before, and it's a great time. I mean, it's like the vibe is very positive. It's cross-referencing, cancer awareness, but also having fun and seeing a concert. And
0: right. But I want to clear up something. Anybody can be aware. The programming we do, we're very think tank driven. And so the programming we do deals with educating healthcare providers, educating the community, people just like us. Yep. And our legislators and our heads of churches and anybody that can get engaged in this programming, where communities can connect and we can improve, public health in our communities.
3: I want to share the story, my cancer surviving story, which I had cancer and I didn't even know until they were already removed it. But my story is, and I'll try to tell this quickly, that I was denying my general practitioner from telling me that I need to get a colonoscopy. And I have a family history of colon cancer. But despite that, I was a Neanderthal ignorant man that didn't want the camera up the backside.
1: Right.
3: And I just horrified by the thought of it.
2: That's the best part.
3: Right. Now I know that.
0: Well, so you were relieved because they found your remote control, right? Yeah. That's why you were relieved.
1: That's where it is.
3: So my general practitioner dropped me. I had to get another general practitioner, and the new one said, you got to get a colonoscopy. And I'm like, these guys are in cahoots with each other or something. So I finally did it. I'm like, I got to man up and do it. And I did it. And I thought there was going to be no polyps because I didn't feel there was any problem in my intestines. And I was having no problem going to the bathroom, anything.

0: read, and it definitely, he's sure that it would have shortened my life.
1: Absolutely. My brother died from colon cancer at a very young age. And, you know, I'm so grateful. How long ago was that?
0: So that's about 4 years ago.
1: Good for
0: you. And now I'm such a proponent of, and I promote colonoscopies. Mm-hmm. So it's really a good partnership that we have here together.
1: Right.
0: And,
1: it's really the gold standard too. Like a lot of people read about at home kits and that now there's maybe a blood test, but the colonoscopy is what really, and I'm not a physician, but I put these workshops together. I just want to preface that, you know, it's really the polyps that are very much that run into family, colon polyps. And when somebody in your family, like a sibling you discover has polyps, you want to get checked out because you probably have it too. And that's really kind of the, go ahead.
2: How old was your brother when he was diagnosed?
1: I think he was 56.
2: Okay.
1: Maybe.
2: Yeah.
0: Wow.
2: As sad as young.
0: So. You know, and Bill, I got to say something nice about you because Munson asked me to speak. I guess there was a gathering of doctors and other staff members. There was some sort of, they wanted me to tell my story because Munson took care of me and I was in the hospital for two or three days. And I spoke at this thing and I was telling the story about, I'm like, Munson has the best lube. I was trying to make it fun, like, you know, my horrible story, but I was like, I got a bottle of lube in at Copper Ridge that's got my name on it. And but you showed up and you
1: heard, I always show up.
0: You heard me speak and it was
1: you
0: so
1: were great.
0: It was so nice of you to show up. I mean, it was just nice to see you there because you knew I was going to be there and you knew I was going to tell my story and you came and supported me and I appreciate
1: that. And it's
0: that.
1: A great story. And you know what I've noticed about you since last time we connected is you're like a man of health now. You've like lost weight. You're getting buff. You're
2: true.
1: Like doing great stuff. This is a continuum. This isn't a one and done thing. These new habits are critical for keeping you not just healthy but alive and
0: when
1: aging with the rest of us.
0: When you realize you got a second chance, you try to make the best of it. You know what I mean?
1: Yeah, I do. So what you mean.
0: I'm trying to.
3: Are you a survivor?
1: No, I'm not. But I have certainly had some significant health consequences.
2: Yeah.
1: And but it is.
0: You lost your brother.
1: And my sister.
0: Oh,
1: and my
0: God.
1: Mother. And, you know, a lot of people. I'm suck at my job. I'm not very good at it, am I?
0: I just lost my mother to cancer as well.
1: I'm super sorry.
0: Right when before Mother's Day.
1: I'm so sorry about that.
0: It's fine. That's why I love having you in, and I love this cause.
1: You know, I never thought cancer should be an expected stage of life. And when I was growing up, it seemed like an expected stage of life because so many people had it around us and around me. And it doesn't have to be an expected stage of life. And not to sit here and evangelize, but when we started in 2003, that was the premise. Like, does everybody have to suffer? What can we do to modify this risk? Are there things we can do? Sure. If we don't smoke, we could probably save a 500,000 people a year. If we don't go to tanning beds, we could, you know, I mean, there it's just on and on and on.
2: Yeah.
0: Nikki, would you check for lumps right now?
2: You want me to do that on air? I'll be checking for lumps. Yeah. I always do think
1: don't
2: about
1: make him
2: like
1: cough. It's a big excuse. It's just a big excuse.
0: Bill Cousins wants to promote the message of less cancer. It's lesscancer.org. There's a concert, a free concert, and it's family-friendly, the whole thing, at the Civic Center this Saturday from noon to 3 with Drew Hale.
1: Yeah.
0: This is a great concert. And what is the hike and bike? Tell us about that real quick.
1: Hike and bike is something that started, you know, more than a decade ago. It wasn't that at first. It was a bike ride from Detroit to here.
3: Wow!
1: It's a big bike ride, yeah. And we had a bunch of people do it. And then a lot of people were like, I wish we could. I wish I could do something like that. And I was like, you can.
2: Yeah.
1: Like, do it wherever you are. Connect with us. Let's make this, you know, stand with less cancer by either taking a walk, taking a hike, getting on your bike, any of those things. But also, too, it's a great way of showing support for your community And the mission of Less Cancer is health. The health landscape in our country is changing every day. Go ahead.
0: So

0: Well, you actually do it on your own.
1: You do it on your own, but some people can. Yeah, some people create groups. But, you know, we have people in California, Utah, Florida, all over the country that are doing this to support less cancer. And, you know, we're not an organization that has giant corporate funding. We're very small, and we have, you know, mom and dad kind of donations. You know, they're just not bake sale money is what we operate on. Bake sale money.
0: Bill, do you think, what do you think of the conspiracy that some people believe that there's already a cure for cancer, but yet there's too much money to be
1: had? So I don't even like repeating misinformation because that's what people remember. Just FYI, when you say something, it means something. Mm-hmm. All of us here.
2: Yeah.
1: Because even when you repeat a lie or a story and you know it is, somebody's going to remember those two words and think that's the big public health message of the day. So it's critical in what we say. It didn't used to be like we could laugh about stuff, but now you go through all these social media platforms. We have all these pseudo wellness people that are, you know, who knows what their background is, just saying stuff. And
0: yeah, I don't believe it. I don't believe that's
1: and we
0: true.
1: Really need to be guided by the experts. And so
0: you got
1: I don't even repeat those kinds of stories because somebody's going to hear that part of this message and go, you know what? This guy from Less Cancer said this. Nope, I didn't.
2: No.
1: I don't
2: repeat it.
0: You're absolutely right. Let's move on from that. But I don't believe
1: it's not wrong. It's not wrong to ask about it. But I'm just saying, you know, warning in media with what you guys do because your jobs are so big. You know, whenever I leave this show, by the way, I have people that call me from out of state. I don't know where they get this channel from. But I hear from people all over every time I'm on here.
3: Yeah.
1: So it's amazing to me.
0: Well, Bill, you're a good dude, and thanks for continuing to spread the message, and we love
1: it. It's not just the message, it's the programming. Like, we have really good programming and good people that can, you know, do it. So it's beyond just, like, waving a flag. It's for us, and for communities, the work we do is transformative. It saves lives.
3: I think
1: it's not a medical procedure, but it saves lives.
3: You should change it. I know I pitch this to you every time you come in, but you should change your name to Less Cancer.
1: Right.
2: Your name.
1: Yeah. Yes. Less. L-E-S. Cancer. Yeah, yeah. Right. Well, I kind of, you know, have that name anyway. People are like, hey, Less.
3: Right.
1: I get emails that say, dear Less.
3: Yes.
0: Synonymous.
3: It sounds
0: with
3: like
0: me
3: a name. It, Less Cancer.
1: I know. Then people see me and they're like, you don't look like Less. I was like, I know. I look like more, right?
0: Yeah. Hey. We'll see you this Saturday, the LessCancer.org. This Saturday at the Civic Center, it's Drew Hale, a free concert. Come on out, cancer survivors. Come out, people that had lost somebody from cancer, and come and pay a tribute this Saturday. And you don't have to come for any of those reasons, but why not? I'll see you there.
1: Yeah,
0: I'll see you there,
1: guys,
0: Bill.
1: Are amazing. I just have to thank you for the good work you do. People do not really understand how critical radio is in rural America and in Traverse City and the surrounding areas.
2: Oh, that's great.
1: It's life-saving.
3: Not all heroes wear capes, Les.
1: No, they don't.
2: But Finster does when he jumps off a diving board.
1: Sorry, he's a lot, right?
0: Bill
1: His
0: Cousins.
1: Name should be, he's a lot.
0: Bill Cousins, you're a good man. Thank you.
1: You guys are great. Thanks for all your good work.
2: Thank you.
0: LessCancer.org, and we'll see you at the Civic Center this Saturday at noon with Drew Hale. And I'll see you there, too. And we'll be right back. It's KLT 8:53. We'll do news and sports coming up next.
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0: It is KLT, the rock station. It's Testosterone Thursday. Ugh. It's 9 o'clock.
1: So did I do that out loud?
0: Yep. It's 9 o'clock. Welcome in, 9 o'clockers. It's Omelette and Finster along with Mickey's got to go.
2: Yes.
0: Mickey's got to go to her regular job and make some real money. Right. And Michelle Perez is here, though. She's stuck with us.
1: I know.
2: She does look overjoyed. 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
0: keeping
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2: Thank you, Gaylord.
3: Hostile work environment.
0: Guys are having a stare down.
4: She's mouthing things to me, too, with the F word in it.
0: She's very aggressive.
4: Maybe threatening my very life.
1: Yeah, you guys do need a little testosterone. I haven't been aggressive.
0: Yeah.
4: Look at your eyebrow. Look at your whole forehead. It just screams aggression.
1: What?
4: Yeah. You could get some injections.
1: You need some help.
4: Make you look a little younger.
1: I like my face.
4: You're the only one.
1: I'm good. I'm the only one that counts.
5: I love your face.
4: Dude, yeah, you're the only one that doesn't have to look at it
0: Beat
4: all day.
0: It,
1: well,
4: read the news and get going.
1: Read the news. All right, here we go. President Trump. The House has passed a measure aimed at limiting the president's Iran war powers. The resolution passed 215 to 208 with four Republicans voting against the president. The measure directs the president to remove U.S. forces immediately from conflict with Iran unless the Congress votes to declare war.
4: His goal was met. We have not mentioned Epstein in 2 weeks, so the war was a complete success.
1: Ba-boom. All right, despite this wet... He's laughing. Despite a wet spring, this is not the time to burn anything in Michigan. Fire danger remains very high in the northern lower peninsula, extremely high in the UP. So do not burn anything. Please keep your yard debris exactly where it is. Before you burn anything in the next few days, you got to check the burn permit map by going to michigan.gov/burn permit. Also, you watch your camp or cooking fire. Make sure it's completely out when you're done. Be careful when using your power equipment. If you're pulling any trailers or boats, anything like a chain, if it's dragging along that while you're driving, that could cause a spark and that could cause a fire. Please be very, very careful.
4: I like flicking cigarettes out the window.
1: Yeah, that's stupid. That's silly too.
0: I'm going to deep fry some turkeys over some leaves today in my yard.
1: There you go. That's really smart.
4: You know it's not true because I would be outside.
1: Right. I'd be outdoors. I don't go outdoors. And Smart Commute Week continues.
0: So don't remove your yard debris. That will be no problem at your house, I'm sure.
1: No, I don't go any outdoors. Is that outside? Then no.
0: And it's sunny out today, too.
4: I have to activate my sprinklers today.
1: Smart Commute Week continues. You're encouraged to walk, bike, take the bus, or carpool this week. And free breakfast. Oh, that's about ending right now. So never mind. Your free breakfast tomorrow, though, is at Oriana on 10th Street. During breakfast tomorrow, it's
4: what are they going to give you over there? Granola?
1: What's wrong with granola, Slim?
4: I'm just saying.
1: You look like you have plenty of granola. You're Mr. Slim now.
0: And they have a little, like, an award ceremony tomorrow as part of the...
1: Best commuter, like, I suppose?
0: Yeah, they've had events like yoga, you know, like, and you check...
4: I'm doing... You check in,
0: and if you check as many... Yeah.
4: Remember when Omelette was saying insensitive things about the public library?
1: Yeah.
4: I am taking a tour...
1: Yeah,
4: they
1: tonight.
4: Reached out to us and said, hey, we're not just for homeless people to use the bathroom.
1: Wow.
4: Well, one of us said that. I won't say which one.
1: I know.
4: I'll point at the person, but I won't say who said
1: it. It's probably because that's the only... Yeah.
4: So to make good, to make nice, I'm going to take a tour and check out the whole library, and it ends with me doing free Tai Chi. There
1: nice.
4: Also at noon tomorrow, free Tai Chi at the library.
1: Well, speaking of the library, this evening there's also additional activities for Smart Community.

0: week. There's an accessible bike display at the library. That's at 5:30. There's followed by a screening of a movie. Also, there is a happy hour at TC Whiskey from 4 to 6 this evening. So lots
1: what,
0: of...
1: What movie are they playing?
0: It's Forrest called Hump? Motherlode.
1: Forrest Hump?
0: I didn't even want to say because I knew you were going to say something stupid about it.
2: Yeah, stupid.
1: Thank you.
0: Well, come on.
1: Fenster.
3: I've never done Tai Chi. I'm excited to try that.
1: Tai Chi, is that a martial art of
3: I think
1: some
3: it's
1: sort?
3: It's like a kung fu yoga.
1: Okay.
3: Right.
1: Sounds like
3: I
1: a
3: think
1: tea.
3: You just
1: it's like a something you'd get at a
3: really chai tea.
0: I knew you were going to say like a coffee shop. I saw that coming too.
1: Thank you.
0: You're welcome.
3: More like you're like chai old.
0: A federal judge.
3: Didn't work. It sounded better in my head.
0: Yeah, I thought, but it was good.
3: Whatever.
0: Was
3: get to nice the next story.
1: Anything else in the news?
3: Anything important? Anything
1: yeah
3: good?
1: Got any blood drives?
3: What an a-hole.
0: Bro, there's not a blood yeah drive that bro wants your blood.
3: Yeah,
0: you should
3: bro
0: just keep it.
1: I'm not giving blood. Give me the money.
0: Oh, God. All right, a federal judge could be in trouble in northern Michigan after a probation officer claims he failed to complete his ordered drug testing during his first week of probation. Court records show Thomas Luddington is accused of not submitting his required drug screening a few weeks ago. Wow. He will appear for a probation violation June 8th. He pleaded no contest in April to operating while intoxicated in Emmett County a few months ago. He blew a .27
3: woo,
0: in Emmett.
3: While on the job?
0: No, he was up here. I think he might have a home up here, but
3: by the way, you could buy synthetic urine. Pass those drug tests, no problem.
0: Oh, okay. You didn't hear that here.
3: What? Yes, you did.
0: Oh, really?
3: Yeah.
0: Oh,
3: you can buy synthetic urine, and it will beat a drug test.
1: You gotta make sure it's up to temperature.
3: Right. Oh, that's they when they sell them, they come with the hand warmer and the rubber band.
1: Nice.
0: All right.
3: Yeah, yeah.
0: This is right up your alley.
3: But if they watch you pee, you're done. Yeah. Okay. But if you just go into the room, squirt it in there.
1: Can right watch me, no problem. Well, Michelle, what's the next?
0: No, this is up your alley. There's a pub crawl in Alpena tonight. You love that stuff. There's a second annual pedal pub crawl in downtown Alpena this evening. So you can enjoy a blooming good time in Alpena tonight. It's to kick off the Flower Fest activities. So it's from 5 to 9, and flower-themed attire is encouraged.
3: Oh,
0: all right, that's good.
3: Great. You can
1: breaking
3: wear a
1: news. There's Flower Fest is coming.
3: No, you can wear flower print shirts while you drink. That was the headline.
1: Let's go to sports.
3: 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They'll help you conquer the trails and hills, making every ride a thrill. I bet you could get your winch there. A winch.
1: A winch? Oh, yeah.
3: Yeah, yeah, for your Jeep.
1: I need one. I'm in the market for one.
3: All right, what are we doing? That says sports to me. The Tigers swept the Rays, winning game 3-7-2 yesterday in Tampa Bay. They start a three-game series at home tomorrow against Seattle. The Knicks took game one, and they keep their playoff streak going. That was their 12th straight playoff game, defeating San Antonio. The Knicks were down 95-94 with just over 2 minutes left in the fourth. Bada boom, bada bing, made things work.
1: They were 4-point dogs, the Knicks.
3: They're going to win everything, and they're going to win it in four. They're going to sweep. They're going to win in New York in front of the Timothy Chalamet. There's something about Mary guy, Zoolander. What's his name? Stiller.
1: Ben Affleck.
3: Ben Stiller.
1: Ben Stiller. You know, there's a player on San Antonio, and he's probably 7'1", 7'2".
3: Is it Victor Wembanyama?
1: Yeah, he's number one. And he is
3: 26 points last
1: dude
3: night.
1: He's amazing. He shoots three-pointers. He handles the ball. Usually these guys that are so tall, they're just good for, you know, the tip off
3: rebounds.
1: And rebounds, and but this guy, he shoots, he runs, he handles the ball. He's pretty amazing.
3: With this big and strong as humans are getting, I wonder.

0: what it's going to be like 50 years from now. Like, will there be 8-footers out there?
1: They should elevate the hoop. They should put it 1 foot higher because it's the same height.
0: Hey, guys have been throwing at that height since they're 5 years old.
1: It's the same height it was in the 1950s.
0: Yeah.
1: 10 feet is what the thing is. And but human beings and basketball players especially have gotten much larger. Yeah. Like guys in the NBA used to be 5'10", 6 feet. Now they're 7 feet. And it's like the average is like 6'8", 6'6". So I was just throwing it out there. Right. They're not going to listen to me.
0: No. Why should they?
1: Let's go.
0: Game two of the Stanley Cup Finals tonight, 8 p.m. Carolina hosting Vegas. The Knights lead 1-0. There's your sports.
1: Very good. Thank you, Fenster. It's 9:10. We're going to play a little Rock Block after a really quick break right now.
0: 7-4, 7-5 people are commenting. He's 7-5.
1: He's 7-5?
0: That's
1: stupid. Dude, the guy is pretty amazing. It's amazing. What's his name again? It's really hard to...
0: Wembanyama.
1: Okay.
0: Wembanyama.
1: Yeah, yeah. I think it's more like it, the last thing you said. 231-941-9558. That's the TVCairport.com studio line. It's Omelet and Finster, and we will be right back.
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0: 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There you go. 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At 9:24, it's Omelette and Finster. 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
0: It's gorgeous outside, mostly sunny today with a high in the mid-80s. Summer-like weather. Finster's going

0: golfing today.
1: Yeah.
0: We've got a 30% chance of showers by daybreak tomorrow. This is supposed to happen around 5 a.m. tomorrow. And then continuing to shower, especially in the morning and in the afternoon tomorrow. Showers and thunderstorms are likely, mostly cloudy with a high of 77 tomorrow for your Friday. And a really good chance of showers on Friday night. And a low of 58. Saturday, we have showers and thunderstorms really early and then becoming partly sunny in the afternoon with highs in the mid-70s. And Sunday is sunny and 80. And then we're around the 90-degree mark on Monday, Tuesday, and Wednesday. It's sunny and 89 on Monday, sunny and 80. Chance of showers on Tuesday with a high of 89. And also 89 on Wednesday. So here comes the humidity. Get the ACs getting ready to roll. All right, we're gonna keep things short here, and we're going to. You know what, Fencer? You never told the story about drag racing a cop.
2: Oh, I could do that quickly.
0: Yeah, that'd be great.
2: The Onaway Speedway, bro.
0: Ah,
2: that's where it happened, okay. And we were in Thunder Rig.
0: Nice.
2: And yeah, you know how appearances go. You know, like the first 90 minutes of them whip by, and then you're like, oh.
0: Yeah.
2: And I was like, well, let's see if they'll let us race.
0: Yeah.
2: And sure enough.
0: Was CWF for it?
2: Oh, yeah.
0: Nice.
2: Oh, yeah. And so was our cop friend, Ribot. I can't remember the rank, but I know his last name is Ribot.
0: So what was their rig? Out there.
2: He was driving a cop car.
0: Cop car?
2: Yeah.
0: Against Thunder Rig?
2: Yes. And he turned the lights and sirens on.
0: Wow.
2: We were blowing the horn.
0: Wow.
2: I mean, he dusted us.
0: Of course.
2: But you know why? He cheated. He jumped early.
0: Oh.
2: Yeah. You go back and watch the tape. His tires start crossing the line at yellow.
0: Were you in Thunder Rig or were you outside?
2: Yeah, no, okay. We were in it, man. It was the greatest thing ever. We got to the end of the track, went right on the road, went home.
0: No kidding.
2: It was the best.
0: That's awesome. That's
2: I love that big rig challenge.
0: That's a good exit.
2: And shout out Blurry Karen.
0: Yeah.
2: Stopped by and brought me bags of things she made.
0: Oh, that. Toffee?
2: Yeah. It was delicious.
0: Yeah, she asked if I got the toffee.
2: No way. That stuff didn't even make it back to Traverse City. We ate that stuff right in Thunder Rig. But yeah. So if you know Ribot, say, hey, man, you cheated. That's the only way you won that race.
0: Thanks for having us on Onaway Speedway. And Mike over there.
2: Yeah, and the French-Canadian guys in the booth. So there's the takeaway. I pitched it to Chris Warren. We need to get in bed with the drag strip and find who the fastest KLT listener is. And you and I in the booth emceeing the whole thing. These two French-Canadian guys added a whole new dynamic. We were set up on the other side this year. And, Sergeant Ribot is texting me right now. Legal race. The French-Canadian guys were so it was so comedic. It was a great element that I hadn't picked up on in the past.
0: So they were emceeing next to the track on the PA?
2: Yes.
0: Or was it like
2: yes.
0: some
2: No, on the PA.
0: Circuit. Okay.
2: On the PA, and they were hilarious. And they knew a lot about, but it would be fun, right? Hey, I don't care. Everything goes. If you've got a vehicle that you think you can shoot the quarter mile, come on down. This is what we need to do. We need to find a drag strip that'll let us do this.
0: Sure, we could do Calava or Onaway.
2: Well, this is on-air show meeting. I want to know who the fastest KLT listener is.
0: You know, it's probably going to be a Tesla or some electric vehicle.
2: Yeah, or a motorcycle.
0: Right. Ah, that'd be good. Motorcycle against a
2: anything
0: a
2: goes.
0: If Tesla
2: you've got
0: truck.
2: Something with the wheels, bring it and let's race the hell out of
0: one of those cyber trucks or something against a motorcycle. That'd be awesome.
2: So if anybody knows the racetrack, or anybody affiliated, I want this is my next.

0: big idea is drag strip racing. Yeah, KLT Speed Night.
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1: 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It's 9:31 on KLT. Good morning.
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0: Seger on the rock station, KLT. Yeah. Had Bob Seger on the air a few years ago, and I asked him, what's 12 hours out of Mackinac City? Not knowing if it was autobiographical, and he said, Rochester, Minnesota. That's where I was. That's where I met that girl.
1: Wow.
0: Rochester, Minnesota. Minnesota.
1: I'm trying to picture where that is.
0: 12 hours out of Mackinac City. Hey, it's time for the five things you need to know, you know, these things.
2: And now, it's time for the five things you need to know to be the smartest person at work.
0: Double sponsors all across the sky.
3: Minnesota, so he had to go through the UP and Wisconsin.
0: Yeah.
3: You're not making it there in 12 hours.
0: On a motorcycle?
3: No. Especially in 1960, whatever he wrote it.
0: Dude, you could argue with Bob Seger.
3: Yeah, Bob Seger, you're full of it. Michigan's favorite son, my ass, liar.
1: Kidding.
3: The five things you need to know. I love Bob Seger. I'm making jokes. Dude, I'm a fellow biker.
0: He's probably listening.
3: The five things you need to know to be the smartest person at work is brought to you by Downtown Bistro and Bakery, where breakfast, lunch, and spirits blend with a bistro flair. Woo! Open Wednesday through Saturday from 8 to 2 on Main Street next to the Farmer's Market in Sheboygan.
0: Flair licked Ric Flair. Woo! Right?
1: That's what I
0: got it.
1: Thank you.
3: It was pretty self-explanatory.

0: number 32 altogether. It's traumatic for her to see that number on the field. How much football is Tanya Brown watching? Number 3, born in the USA, is 42 years old today. Number 4, they are going to take all of the episodes of The Osbournes and animate them. So now kids can watch Ozzy curse and clean up dog poop. And the 5th and final thing you need to know to be the smartest person at work, we are only 30 days away from being in the presence of greatness. David Lee Roth headlining and starting off the National Cherry Festival. Woo!
1: I can't wait till he takes the stage and we see him walk onto the stage for the first time, and he's gonna be smiling.
0: Do you know what my biggest fear is? Is that I'm gonna pop a tear. Like, I'm gonna be so emotionally, like, excited, and it's all gonna come out of my tear duct.
1: Rock royalty is coming.
0: The king of rock and roll. Elvis, screw Elvis, it's David Lee Roth.
1: It's 9:46 on KLT. We'll wrap things up here on KLT.
0: Wrap it up no repeat work day.
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0: Hey, everybody out there in Radio Land, we're wrapping up another segment.
1: Mary Dew is going to be in for Terry Ray again today, and that's happening in a little bit. But we'll wrap it up now.
2: In case you missed it, here's what happened on the weekend show.
3: All right, it's all butt talk today. Oh, speaking of which, did you have an uncle that ever used to do the pull my finger thing? And then
4: who
3: he would
4: didn't
3: fart?
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0: 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I would totally agree, Ron Jolly. Ron Jolly made a rare appearance here at the radio station just a minute ago.
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0: valued prizes, and it's free to sign up, and you can win it. It's called Hooked on Dad, and it's on our website. It's so easy to sign up. People that have been frequent winners in the past of any prize, like I'm going to refer to Ron Akers again of Interlochen, and his wife still listens, the widowed wife. Ron Akers has passed, but he said, I'm like, Ron, how do you win so many contests? And he said, frequency of participation. And that means if there's a contest, go and sign up. You might not win, but you got to fill out the form. Go to the businesses. Call in when we say to call in. Go to the website when we say to call in. He won lots of prizes. So sign up for this. KLT's Hooked on Dad contest. Father's Day's coming up on June 21st. And we're going to give away the prizes before that. Hey, Mary Dew is in for Terry Ray once again today, and she'll have Chef Chuck's gift certificates for the most excellent catchphrase game. That's Terry Ray's game, and Mary's going to do that when she gets on the air in just a couple of minutes. It's 9:58. You guys have a wonderful day. It's supposed to be in the mid-80s and sunny today, so enjoy it. And we'll see you back here tomorrow for a big Friday show.
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0: It's the Stones on the rock station KLT. Good morning, everyone, and welcome in to the Terry Ray Show. Minus Terry Ray for just a couple more days. I'm Mary Dew. I'm in for her. And I just want to start off the show letting you know I talked to Terry Ray. She lives. I talked to her yesterday, and she sounds really good, especially considering she had major surgery on Monday. She was getting ready to go take a walk, and she sounded in great spirits and great attitude. And our friend Stacy, who's kind of been looking out for her, said that she's just been an awesome patient, and she's doing it right on the recovery. And I will be in for her today and tomorrow, and then the plan is for her to be back on Monday. And so if all goes well, that will happen, and it looks like it will. Also, there's Vows on the Bow happening on Sunday. It's looking to be a fantastic day. 80 degrees, sunshine, sunny. And Vows on the Bow on the Naughty Cat on Sunday. And Terry Ray will be hopefully on there and hosting the weddings for the renewal of the vows of the winning couples. And I'll be there with her to check it all out. So really looking forward to that as well. Today on the show, lots of fun things are ahead. The theme for lunch at the Leedsville Cafe today, I was thinking about this morning. I glanced over at the clock and it was 5:55, so 5:55. When you see those numbers with repeating digits, some think, like hippies like me, think that's an angel number. And the number 5 is a number for change. It usually signifies, especially 5:55, that's like emphasis on big change in life. And I know that really connected with me going through some big changes myself right now. I thought for lunch at the Leedsville, we'll do anything related to change and growth. Okay, I know that's kind of a hippy-dippy one, but change and growth, there's actually a lot of different things that could apply, either change in the name of the band or the song or the album title or the lyrics. And then growth, it could be something with bigger or higher or smaller, or use your imagination on that. And get your requests in early today, if you will. You can either text them in or call them in to the KLT TVCAirport.com studio line, and that number is 231-941-9558, or you can also use the open mic feature on the KLT radio app and record your request, and I will air it in the noon hour. So that and much more lie ahead. It's a beautiful day outside. We got more sunshine all day today. We'll talk more about that as well. Coming up next, stay with me.
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3: 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KLT. Afternoons just got a little hairier. 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KLT.

the Dream Police coming for ya. It's the Rock Station KLT. Mary Dew in for Terry Ray. Cheap Trick is coming for ya to Saguenay Eagles Landing Casino and Hotel. It's an outdoor show, party in the parking lot on Saturday, June 20th. Which is summer solstice weekend, and that's coming up fast. That is Cheap Trick tickets, just one of the pairs of tickets that you can win through the Ultimate Miller Lite ticket window. Listen for that to open, and you could be going to all kinds of concerts across the region. Cheap Trick tickets up for grab. Quiet Riot tickets, that's June 26th at Trailside Campground in Wolverine. That's up for grab. 311 and Dirty Heads, that's going to be a great show, July 30th at Pine Knob. Also up for grabs. Whenever you hear the Ultimate Ticket Window open, the Ultimate Miller Lite Ticket Window, you could win. And you could also qualify. You get the tickets, and then you also instantly qualify for a drawing for front row tickets for Bret Michaels. And that show is at Interlaken on June 25th. So you could end up with a couple pair of tickets to summer's hottest shows if you just listen for the Ultimate Miller Lite ticket window to open and you call in. That is all courtesy of LaHaye's in Sheboygan and the Buckstort Saloon in Mesick as well. All right, let's talk about the weather and what is going on out there, because it is just lovely outside. All right, so let's see. Right now, we got sunshine coming all day today. Hang on, sorry. Are we there? Okay. Sunshine today all day. Traverse City looking for a high of 85 today. The hottest area in the region, Alpena, could be going up to 89 today. Overnight lows tonight in the high 50s and low 60s, so it's definitely warming up. And look for some showers to potentially be rolling in tonight into tomorrow and Saturday. Maybe a little bit of rain, but that should clear off by early in the day on Saturday. Partly cloudy by Saturday afternoon, and the sunshine returns by Sunday. And some higher temps come Sunday. Looking for Traverse City like 80 on Sunday, Petoskey around 81, Alpena around 75, and sunny. Beautiful pick of the weekend for Sunday. Right now it is 77 in Traverse City, and it's 72 in Cadillac, it's 73 in Petoskey, and 72 in Alpena. The weather is brought to you by Pat, Aaron, and Mike at Northern Glass, serving Alpena, Rogers City, Hillman, and the surrounding areas. Let them walk you through your claims process when it comes to windshield replacement, because accidents happen. All right, stay tuned for lunch at the Leedsville Cafe today. The theme is change and growth. And it's so interesting. I already had one call come in, and the computer, when I record the calls, if they call before lunch at the Leedsville, it assigns it a number. And so I jot down the number. And that reminds me when lunch at the Leedsville Cafe comes around where to find that one. And the number of the first one ends in 555, which is the number of change. So it all comes together in the end. Seeing those angel numbers today, if that makes any sense. I know there got to be some.

0: other hippies out there that like that. Anyways, get your requests in now and give me a call in the studio, 231-941-9558. We'll be back after this.
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10: 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We'll be right back.

0: Was that a swamp? It's Mary Dew in for Terry Ray. It's the Rock Station KLT. Good morning. How's your day going so far? Are you enjoying the beautiful day all across northern Michigan? I know I am. Boy, oh boy. Feels like it wasn't so long ago that we were buried in snow and we wished for this. And look, and here it is. Big, big change on the horizon. That is the theme for our lunch at the Leedsville Cafe today. And we've got some really good requests coming in so far. Keep them coming on the text line and on the phone line. The phone number 231-941-955. You can either text or call that number, and I will get those on for you in the noon hour. We also have Terry Ray's Comedy Club coming up. That's always fun. That'll be right at the top of the next hour, around 11. So let's not delay, and we'll get right to that as we edge into the noon hour. Give me a call. Stay with me.
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2: It's tough for me to travel so much just because I'm a mom. Yeah. Give it up. I actually have two amazing cats. And, you know, I'll tell you, a single mom doing it on my own, you know? It's tough because they're at that age. And I just want to, you know, I want to tell them, hey, I do it for you. And they're like, well, who are you? It is tough to be a cat mom. I don't know what it's like to be a mom of a human kid. I don't have any kids that I know of. But they say that it's tough. They say that it's the hardest job in the world, being a mom, right? Hardest job in the world. The easiest one to get.
3: You know, when I first suspected that I might have OCD, I Googled it. And there are different symptoms. And some I have, and some I don't. And the ones I have, some I have more strongly than others. So I decided to make a color-coded graph. I wish I was making this up. I listed the symptoms, and I said I'm going to rate from 0 to 10 how strongly I feel I have each symptom. I'll total it up and divide it by the number of symptoms. If I'm higher than 5, I'll seek professional treatment. If I'm under 5, I'll self-diagnose that I am A-OK. Number one, are you the type of person who has to check the stove over and over again to make sure it's off? And I'm like, 0? Number two, are you the type of person who has to wash your hands repeatedly? And I had this nagging feeling that I forgot to answer that first question. So I looked up, yeah, I did write 0. Okay, hand washing, 6. I'm like, that ain't even right. I scribbled that out, I got some ink on my hands, I went to go wash my hands. While I'm washing my hands, I'm like, why did they mention stove? So I checked the stove, it was on. I'm like, I'm never gonna make that mistake again. And I came back and I chained hand washing to 2. I did the whole test, it averaged 5.0. So I'm like, I still don't know.
4: I was in Canada for like 3 weeks. And I like Canada, but like I forget it's up there. I was thinking Canada is like our attic, and you forget it's up there, and then you get up there, and you're like, wow, look at all this crap. I totally forgot. People live here, they work here. No, actually, our money's worth nothing up there. Where is our money worth something? Mexico. Oh my, $1, 500 billion pesos. Oh, I love that country because everything's a dollar. It's like a giant dollar store. Anything. That economy, though, I don't.

0: understand that. It's like when your money gets so valueless, at what point do you just sit down and go, you know what? Screw it. We got to trade chickens again. This is just not working. I knew nothing of Mexican culture. I'm originally from the Midwest. I moved to Los Angeles. Like Cinco de Mayo, I didn't even know what it was. My neighbor's Mexican. I asked him. I mean, in the Midwest, we call it Tuesday, you know? I asked him, I go, what is it? He goes, it's our Independence Day. I go, who'd you beat? He goes, the French. I'm like, well, who didn't? You know? I don't know if it's something to get quite this wound up about, Jose. But if margaritas are half price, I'm all about your Cinco de Mayo.
1: There's a rumor they're making a Brokeback Mountain reboot. But this one is with all women, which honestly I don't think is a great idea because the first one, the whole feel was it was dangerous because it was two dudes. You know, it was very taboo. And then they said it might be Emma Watson and Margot Robbie. And I was like, well, as long as it's artsy, you know what I mean? Like, who am I to get in the way of cinema? Just keep it real. Let's pepper in some scissoring. Let's have some fun. Let's do it right. You know what I mean? Beep. Ooh. Ooh. Ooh. I don't know how it works. That's how I picture it. I don't know if there's that many noises. A little WD-40 in there. Heyo.
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0: on the Rock Station KLT. Happy Thursday, everybody. 4 days into June already. How is your first week of June going so far? Hope it's going well for you. It's Mary Dew. I'm in for Terry Ray today and tomorrow, and hopefully she's going to be back on Monday. She is definitely making a wonderful recovery. God bless our Terry Ray. She is a trooper, and she's just a rock star in every way. I'm just piloting the ship here for this Thursday afternoon. I'm a little ditzy in the head today. You might have noticed yesterday and today, I'm a little stuffy in the head. Could possibly be from mowing the other day and kicking up some dust, or it could be, you know, there a lot of people around me have been sick, and people that have been sick for like 10 days and 2 weeks and like a really long time. So I am determined to not get sick, and I put Mary's Don't Get Sick kit together for myself, and I'll go through that over the course of the show today and share with you some of the items that are in that kit. Oh, but right now the phone is ringing. KLT, hello, what's happening?
1: I have a question for you. You talked about angel numbers. Can you tell me what the significance of me waking up at every night at 12:34 and looking at the clock, and even during the day, I always see the clock at 12:34.
0: Well, that's interesting. Usually the angel numbers are repeating digits. It would be like 111, 1111, right. 222. But the 1, 2, 3, 4 being a progression like that, I would think that maybe it's forward progress or stepping forward. Does that make sense?
1: Yeah, it does. That's kind of what I was, that I'm going to choose to think that it's positive.
0: I think it is definitely positive. And, you know, if you're aware of these signs and synchronicities, usually it's kind of their way of letting you know you're on the right path.
1: All right.
0: And
1: I like
0: keep
1: it.
0: Going. Keep going.
1: I might put that into my.

0: meditation tonight.
1: Well, that sounds fantastic. Good luck to you. That's wonderful.
0: All right. Have a great day.
1: You too. All right. So there are some trippy hippies out there like me. That is good to know. Our theme for lunch at the Leedsville Cafe today, coming up in the noon hour, the idea of change. I mentioned at the start of the show that this morning I was thinking about what the theme would be for lunch at the Leedsville today, and I looked at the clock, and it was 5:55, and 5:55. Five is a number of change. So when you see 5:55, that's a powerful message. Change, change, change. And so that's our theme for today. Change or growth, like what he's talking about. With growth, it could be higher or better or stronger. You can use your imagination, that or change or just something positive for our noon hour today. And it's also National Hug Your Cat Day. If you have a cat, be sure to give your cat a hug today. Also, National Clean Beauty Day. Use your clean beauty products. And lots more. We'll talk more about that as well. All right. Stay with me. We're going to come back and talk about the weather. Keep the calls coming in for lunch at the Leedsville at noon today. That number again, 231-941-9558. And we'll be back with more after this.
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1: Hello, Mary Dill.
0: Hello.
1: I've never met you, but I'd like to. I'm an old hippie, and I get the recurring numbers of 420.
0: Well, you know what that means.
1: Yes, I do.
0: Well, I
1: just thought I'd share that with you.
0: Excellent. Thank you, my friend.
1: Thank you, dear, from one hippie to another.
0: Oh, yeah. Have a great day.
1: You too. Bye-bye.
0: Peace and love. All right. I love our listeners so much. Such great people in this region. It is KLT, and it is the Terry Ray Show. Although Mary Dew, I am filling in for her today. Her slightly younger sister in rock and roll. Terry is on the mend. She is doing great. I mentioned earlier, I actually talked to her yesterday, and she sounds really good. And she was out getting a walk in and getting around, so she will be back very soon. The plan is for me to be here today and tomorrow, and that Terry Ray will be back in full force on Monday. And so we have that to look forward to. Hey, I wanted to mention as well, we're getting our songs ready for lunch at the Leedsville Cafe.

0: Cafe today, lots of great songs coming in. The theme is change and growth. How's that for a hippie theme for you? Change and growth. And we're getting lots of good requests for that on the KLTTVCAirport.com studio line, which is 231-941-9558. 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All right, it is sunshine and it's turning into a hot one out there, which is nice. Probably the hottest day we've had so far this year, I would say. Sunshine will continue through the day today. Tonight, there could be some clouds and some showers rolling in across the region. And there's a chance of showers tonight, more of a chance developing into tomorrow morning, and probably showers tomorrow and into Saturday morning. But hopefully by Saturday afternoon, those showers should pass on through and clear up again for a really nice, bright, sunny Sunday ahead. And then, boy, coming into next week, you think it's warm today, it's going to be up toward 90 next week for several days coming up next week. But we won't get too far ahead of ourselves. Right now, let's take a look. It's Traverse City, 80 degrees right now, Cadillac, 77, Petoskey, 76, and Alpena, 78. All right, get those calls in for lunch at the Leitzville, and I'll be back with you after this.
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0: Oh, you gotta love Tom Petty. Wow, that's some good guitar work going on right there. Hello, hello, as Terry Ray would say. It's Mary Dew in for Terry Ray. It's the Rock Station KLT, and it is Thursday. The weekend is right around the corner. I hope you are having a wonderful day out in the sunshine, wherever you are listening from today. And thanks to everyone who's calling in with all the great requests. We got a really awesome lunch at the Leesville Cafe lined up for today. Coming up in just about 10 minutes, it'll kick off for the noon hour. And if you want to program the radio station, there's another way that you can do it. You can, of course, make the request on Lunch at the Leesville Cafe every day. But if you want to do a whole hour all to yourself, like what I'm doing here, you could sign up and be a part of KLT's My Tunes. It is for the Rustic Hog Barbecue Bar and Grill. 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But you also get to take over a whole hour on either Saturday or Sunday at noon. This weekend, we've got a couple of them coming up. On Saturday at noon, we've got Dennis Roan of Kalkaska. He will take over and program the hour. And on Sunday at noon, it's Charles Bond of Maple City. And you could be the next DJ. 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All right, I'm going to get these songs lined up and ready to kick off the noon hour just about 10 minutes from now. 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
0: Diamond Dave at the National Cherry Festival. 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
4: Yeah, this is Forgiven Outlaw. I got a good one for change.
3: Awesome.
4: Scorpion, Winds of Change.
3: Oh, that's a good one, Forgiven Outlaw. Thanks for checking in.
4: Thank you.
3: All right, all right. Well, let's kick it off with a little Scorpions. And then I'm also going to throw in one that came in from the text line. This one going out to the Forgiven Outlaw and Ann in Traverse City. And then David Bowie going out to my friend Ames out in Leelanau. It's lunch at the Leesville on KLT.

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1: Hey, morning, Mary Dew.
0: Good morning. Who's this?
1: This is Brett.
0: Hey, how are you?
1: I'm doing good. I was calling in for the Leedsville.
0: Sure. What would you like to hear?
1: How about some Ozzy Osbourne? I'm going through changes.
0: Oh, that's perfect. Yeah, I'll get that on there for you for sure. Have a great day.
1: Okay, you too now.
0: All right, this one goes out to Brent. I think that's Brent in Harrisville. Lunch at the Leedsville Cafe. It's
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0: Wow. Okay, there you have it. Ozzy with his daughter, Kelly Osbourne. I was not expecting that version of the song, but there's something different for you here on Lunch at the Leedsville Cafe today. You never know what's going to happen. Oh, let's keep it going. Let's keep the music going. What do we got next? Hello, KLT.
1: Hi, could you play Some Kind of Wonderful by Gran Frank Railroad?

0: my girlfriend Jody, she passed away yesterday. She was a beautiful woman, done a lot for the vet, and just, she was awesome.
1: So sorry for the loss of your friend. Absolutely, yeah. I'll get that on for you.
0: Thank you.
1: Aw, so sad. This one goes out to Jody. Lunch at the Leesville Cafe. Let's pick up the pace here and get it rocking. It's the Rock.

All right, all right, all right. Grand Funk Railroad on the rock station KLT. It is lunch at the Leedsville Cafe, and that one goes out to Jody. May she rest in peace. Next up, we've got, let's see who's texting in on the text line. Drew Bush texting in, out mowing lawns. The day is beautiful and going great. Hope you're having a great day, Mary. He would like to see or to hear Higher by Creed. We said change and growth, and growth, higher, getting higher. I get it. Let's do it. Here comes Creed. It's a good thing Finster's not here. I like Creed. It's lunch at the Leedsville on the rock station, KLT. Crank it up.

0: Yeah, that's what I'm talking about. It's gotta uplift you a bit on this sunny sunshine day. Hello and welcome to Lunch at the Leedsville Cafe. I am your host today, in for Terry Ray. It's Mary Dew on the rock station KLT. And let's see who's calling. Hello, KLT.
1: Hey, Mary Dew. Better, stronger? Yeah, we'll go with Bob Seger, Like a Rock.
0: Okay, that's a great one. And what's your name and where are you calling from?
1: Mark and Alpena.
0: Mark and Alpena, you got it. Thank you. Hello, KLT.
2: Hey there, hippie chick. I don't know about all them numbers, but I sure would like to hear Kid Rock roll on.
0: Okay, you got it. What's your name and where are you calling from?
2: This is the Troll. I live just I'm just under the bridge.
0: Okay, well, thanks for checking in. Wow, they're crawling out from everywhere for lunch at the Leedsville Cafe today. Let's do this. We'll keep it going. Couple of rock songs. It is the rock station, so it's fitting. It's KLT.
3: Stood there boldly, sweating in the sun. 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

0: Kid Rock on Lunch at the Leedsville Cafe. It is the Rock Station KLT. Mary Dew in for Terry Ray today. Let's take a quick look at the weather and see what's going on out there outside this dark studio. I know it's a lot brighter outside. Now, the weather is for Ellsworth Farmers Exchange. Delivered or picked up, they have what you need for cattle, equine, swine, poultry, and companion animals. All right, it is beautiful all across the region. It is feeling like summertime. Here we are just a little over 2 weeks away from the summer solstice, and summer is coming in strong. Really nice to see across the region. Basically, we might be looking at some showers rolling in tonight. There is a chance tonight of rain. And then by tomorrow morning, it looks like we will be seeing some rain tomorrow and into Saturday morning. But don't worry, the weekend is still going to be great. We need the rain, number one, because we've been in this burn ban, and we need to get some rain for the new gardens. And by Saturday afternoon, the sunshine will be back. And then Sunday, we're looking at an all-day sunny sunshine day across the region once again, just in time for Vows on the Bow on the Naughty Cat. I'll be out there with Terry Ray and 16 lucky couples that'll be renewing their vows. So really excited about that. Right now, we're looking at 82 degrees in Traverse City and Alpena, 81 in Cadillac, and 77 in Petoskey. We'll be back with more of Lunch at the Leedsville Cafe after this.
1: Ah, another Father's Day. A time to celebrate the guys who taught us how to fish, grill, fix everything with duct tape, and tell some pretty awful jokes. 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A six-hour guided fishing charter from Captain Ben Straley with Big Waters Charters of Presque Isle. 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

0: Always look at the bright side. I like that. It is the Rock Station KLT Lunch at the Leedsville Cafe. It is Mary Dew in for Terry Ray today. 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Up for grabs is a $25 gift card for Chef Chuck's Pizza on River Street in Elk Rapids. I tell you what, if you give me a call now, you could play. 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

0: Phrase Game, and I've got Dozer and Danielle on the line. Say hello to each other.
1: Hello.
2: Hi there, Dozer.
0: All right, up for grabs is a $25 gift card for Chef Chuck's Pizza on River Street in Elk Rapids. And basically what we'll do here, I will call out clues to try to get you to say a certain word, and the first one to five wins. Are you guys good with the rules?
2: Yeah. Yeah.
0: All right, let's put 6 minutes up on the clock, and let's do this. Okay, here.

0: Here we go. All right. Clue number one. If you dress up for Halloween, you might wear this certain outfit.
1: Costume.
0: Yes, Dozer got that one. All right. If you are very sure about something, if you blank, you blank.
2: If you know, you know.
0: There you go. Yeah, yep. Danielle got that one. It was no. If you're going on a diet and you want to try to do it the natural way, you got to hope that you'll have enough blank to resist eating the bad foods.
1: Resist
2: protein.
0: No. What kind of...
1: Willpower.
0: There you go, Dozer. That's it. Willpower. Okay. Let's see what else. Okay. If you are concerned about somebody, you might blank about them. My mom tends
1: worry.
0: To... Worry. Dozer. You got that. Okay. It's 3-1. All right. This is a fire-breathing winged animal.
1: Dragon.
0: There you go. Dozer, dragon. He got it first. All right. 4-1. All right. Precious metals, silver and?
2: Gold.
0: Okay, Danielle got that one. All right. Let's keep going. Okay. If you break up, but you get back together, you might, to get back together is to?
1: Reconcile.
0: Oh, hey, Dozer, you got it. That's 5. Okay. Thanks both of you for playing. And Dozer, hang on a second. I'll get your info. All right. Well, Dozer is going to Chef Chuck's Pizza in Elk Rapids. They're on River Street. And congratulations to both. That was very fun. And I love playing Terry Ray's Most Excellent Catchphrase Game. I goofed it up the first couple of days on the job this week, filling in for her, but I kept going. And it's a lesson in resilience. Don't give up. All right. The theme of our lunch at the Leesville Cafe today was change and growth, and that fits right in. All right. On the text line, Northside Billy, yes, teacher, I'm starting to feel like a student with all this homework. Sounds fun. The Traveling Wilburys, end of the line, is about the ultimate change, and we can plain like it. Oh, and we just plain like it. And we thank you for all you do and your great music, too. Good day from Northside Billy. We'll close it out with End of the Line. It's fitting. It's the Traveling Wilburys on the Rock Station, KLT.

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Anyway, Shepherd Band on the Rock Station, KLT. I love that song. Wrapping up a nice long rock block on this Thursday afternoon, and lots of sunshine out there. I hope you're out there enjoying it. I'm just about a little less than an hour away from going and enjoying it myself, so I'm totally looking forward to that. You know what else is enjoyable and what else is happening and coming up? Father's Day is right around the corner, as well as the summer solstice. That's 2 weeks from Sunday, June 21st, summer solstice and Father's Day. So it's time to think about Dad. We've got a great idea for you, and it's very easy to enter this contest. And if you win, you're definitely going to be the most popular child in your family with your dad. You just go to WKLT.com to sign up. That's all you got to do. For KLT's Hooked on Dad contest. We're going to draw one name from all the entries, and the winner is going to win. I believe Finster added up the amounts this morning and came up with $1,800 worth of prizes. $1,800. That's huge. Huge. It includes a six-hour guided tour, fishing charter, valued at $750 with Captain Ben Straley and Big Water Charters in Presque Isle. You also get a $200 rod and reel combo from Red Oak Gunsmithing of Onaway, $200 gift cards from A1 Woods and Water.

0: 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All those prizes could be yours to give to your dad this Father's Day. All you got to do is sign up to win at WKLT.com and make this Father's Day one your dad will never forget. I'm sure that'll do it for you. Oh, excuse my sniffliness. I am battling, I don't know if it's allergies or cold, but it just seems like a lot of people around are sick. So I'm going to go to my go-to when I feel like I'm getting sick. Do you ever use the saline nose spray? It doesn't have any chemicals. It's natural. And sometimes that'll clear out your nasal passages to keep things from grabbing on and making you sick and nip that in the bud. Also, I've been using the foot patches at night, all the hippie stuff, and so far so good. So excuse the sniffles. Stay with me. We got a couple more breaks coming up and a great afternoon. And let's see what's coming up next. Ooh, a little Pink Floyd, a little Boston, maybe even a little Mellencamp thrown in there. We'll be back after this.
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0: Hi, Mary. This is Alan from Charlevoix. I enjoyed listening to you this week.
1: Well, thank you, Alan from Charlevoix. That was very kind. It's Mary Dew in for Terry Ray, and it's the Rock Station, KLT. Welcome back to the program. All right, John Mellencamp, he's coming very soon. I know that Omelette is very excited about that and planning to go to the show. He is coming to the Acrisure Amphitheater in Grand Rapids, the brand new amphitheater, which sounds amazing. I think it has a beautiful view of Grand Rapids and the river. He'll be there on Friday, July the 10th. It's part of the Dancing Words Tour, the greatest hits. So look forward to that with Mellencamp. Hey, let's talk about the weather. 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And it is that time of year that, yes, you got to do that maintenance if you want to ride the mower. All right. And the weather is looking beautiful all across the region. Lots and lots of sunshine. And just savor it. Call it in today. Tonight, clouds might be rolling in. Chance of showers tonight overnight. By tomorrow morning, it looks like we probably will have some rain on Friday. But by Saturday morning, it should be tapering off. And by Saturday afternoon, we should be seeing the sun return. By Sunday, it will crank up and be sunny and beautiful once again with temps in the 80s. Something around that. And lots to look forward to next week. It looks like we might be going as high as 90 next week. So get your AC units cranked up if you need to install those window units like I do. And get ready for a warm week ahead. Let's see. Right now in Traverse City is 83 degrees. It's 82 in Cadillac and in Alpena. And it's 79 in Petoskey. I'll be back after this to close out the show. It's been a wonderful afternoon. Happy Thursday, everybody. Stay with us.
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1: It's pronounced Fachman.
0: Fachman. Fachman. Like Bachman Turner Overdrive?
1: No, it's a C. Fach, yeah, what kind of like that? Fach, it's F O or B O. Fachman.
0: Fachman.
1: F O. Fachman. Fachman.
0: Fachman. Okay.
1: Fachman, but Fachman.
0: Are you saying Foxman?
1: Fach. F-O-T-C-H. Fachman.
0: Oh, you know what? I think they spelled it wrong.
1: Oh,
0: okay.
1: That could be it.
0: I will make
1: I'm
0: sure.
1: I'm from Alpena, and I know that's the name.
0: Okay, so it's Fachman.
1: There you go.
0: Okay, now I got it. Thank you for helping me out with that. Okay, so I don't ever want to goof up a sponsor. That was our weather sponsor, Fachman. Fachman's CarQuest in Hillman. I just wanted to say that again. I gave it a goog, and it is spelled correctly. F-O-C-H-T-M-A-N. Fachman CarQuest Auto Parts in Hillman. They are at 641 State Street in Hillman. So I just wanted to make sure and correct that and get it right. I am just about out of here. Oh, wait, we're ringing again. Hang on. Hello, KLT.
2: Hey, Mary Dew, I played hooky today, and I listened to you. And I tell you what, you did a phenomenal job on the radio station.
0: Well, that is very kind, and I love playing hooky. You picked a great day for it. What are you up to?
2: I know. I cleaned the car out. I'm going to go pick up the kiddos from school. You did a phenomenal job, and you rocked it out, girl.
0: Man, thank you so much for checking in. Where are you calling from?
2: TC.
0: All right. Well, we won't ask the name because obviously he's playing hooky. But thank you so much. What a really nice way to close out a really nice show today. It's been awesome filling in for Terry Ray this week. I got one more day tomorrow, and it's Friday. So we'll have some fun tomorrow. I'll think about what the theme will be for lunch at the Leedsville Cafe tomorrow. We'll make it a fun one. Have another upbeat and fun set. Man, that was a good one today. I really enjoyed that. All right. Coming up next is Squatch, and he's got Daughtry tickets. He's also got a Lighthouse restaurant on the 4 at 4, and he's got Keg Bar in Waters for the work release program. He's got food, he's got fun, and he's got Daughtry tickets. So stay tuned for Squatch. I will see you tomorrow, or at least I'll talk to you tomorrow, and you'll hear me tomorrow. And in the meantime, I wish you peace and love and rock and roll.
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0: Zeppelin on the rock station, KLT. Happy Thursday, everybody. Squatch here with you. The number at the KLT TVC Airport.com studio line is 231-941-WKLT, also known as 231-941-9558. I'd love to hear from you, and of course, it's never too early to get your requests in for the work release program coming up today in the 5 o'clock hour, which is brought to you by the Keg Bar in Waters. Also going to be giving away a gift certificate from them, and Lighthouse Restaurant, who is sponsoring the 4 at 4 at 404. Got four headlines, three are real. I'm going to need you guys to figure out which one is the phony. Also, coming up in this hour, in just about a half hour, 40 minutes, I'm going to be giving away tickets to Daughtry, who will be playing Thursday, July 9th on the Pepsi Bayside Music Stage at the National Cherry Festival. But right now, I want you to stick around because we got music on the way. Thorogood and Neil Young right after this.
1: In case you missed it, here's what happened on the weekend show.
0: You went to the lumberyard?
2: And I went through the drive-thru
0: to
2: get it loaded into my Jeep. But when I got there, it was a chick.
0: Yeah.
2: So I'm like, but I'm a chick.
0: Oh.
2: Should I help?
0: Hmm.
2: I think her name was Big Bertha.
0: I could just imagine the grip.
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0: Weird. Okay.
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0: Summer kickoff weekend at Little River Casino Resort is here. 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

Eagles in the city. It is the Rock Station, KLT. Squatch here with you. And you know how you get that email where you can check on your Social Security standing just to see how much you're going to get when you retire and confirm that all the information is right? Well, I had to check that and all the bank accounts and stuff just in case the Eagles do decide to tour again. I got to know if I can afford to buy a ticket. Good Lord, they're expensive. Hey, let's take a look at the weather. It is beautiful out. I think I'll leave it out. Currently 84 degrees in Traverse, Cadillac, and Alpena. 79 in Petoskey. Overnight low, 65 on the west side, 57 on the sunrise side with cloudy skies. Then tomorrow looks like the high is going to be 77, and we are going to have some showers on and off throughout the day and into the evening. It could spill

0: into early Saturday. Saturday's high 77, and then Sunday high of 80 with sunny skies, and looking ahead to Monday 88, and again, a mostly sunny. Gotta like that. 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You can find them at US 23 North, Alpena. Let's get back into the music. We've got Pearl Jam and the Cars coming up right after this.
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The Cars on the Rock Station, KLT, Squatch here with you, and maybe something you need are some more tickets. Concert tickets, that is, like Daughtry, who's going to be playing Thursday, July 9th at Pepsi Bayside Music Stage at the National Cherry Festival. Maybe you know these tunes.

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1: Well, I'm going to give a pair of tickets away. And you can get a hold of me here at the KLTTVCAirport.com studio line. It's 231-941-9558. That's 231-941-WKLT. I'm going to take the seventh caller after I clear all of the lines here. 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
2: 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A six-hour guided fishing charter from Captain Ben Straley with Big Waters Charters of Presque Isle. 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
8: 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And speaking of rocking, let's get back into the music. How about some Guns N' Roses, folks? 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
2: I'm Melissa Smith with Up North Live News. Here are some of the stories we're working on for your Thursday. This morning, prosecutors rested their case with the defense beginning to present its side in the murder trial of Stephen Kuhn. The Leelanau County man is accused of killing Linda Mateer from Traverse City in late April of 1989. The mother of five's body was found in Grand Traverse County's Hoosier Valley. The defense is scheduled to call six witnesses. A new municipal well expected to help address PFAS concerns in Herring Township in Wexford County facing a slight delay, pushing its anticipated startup date later this month. The new well and the well house behind the wastewater treatment plant are key to the water system and are expected to help replace an older well impacted by PFAS concerns. The project was originally

0: expected to be operational by June 9th, but officials now say they're targeting June 22nd for startup. Once online, the well will provide an additional source of drinking water and allow the township to move away from relying on an older backup well affected by PFAS and other contaminants. A young black bear that wandered into a Mount Pleasant neighborhood got a little help from wildlife officials and local first responders. The Michigan Department of Natural Resources says the roughly 150-pound male bear climbed a tree inside the city limits on Tuesday. Officials tranquilized the bear and used a pole vault landing pad borrowed from Mount Pleasant High School to cushion the animal's 18-foot fall from the tree. After a health check, a DNR biologist determined the bear was in good condition. The bear was tagged and relocated about 60 miles north to a swamp near Hope Lake. Those stories and much more coming up tonight on Up North Live News at 5, 6, and 11.
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0: Billy Squire on the Rock Station, KLT. Squatch here with you. And, you know, we do a show every Sunday night at 9 called KLT's Garage with Terry Ray, where she gets the best music and musicians in the studio. And this show is a great way to keep your finger on the pulse of what's going on with the local music scene, especially if you want to go out and check out some live music. You don't want to just take a gamble. You can kind of check out what's going on this show. And this Sunday, she has the music of Electric Bug. Really fun band. I hope you get to check it out. 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All right. Stick around, folks. We've got AC/DC and Ozzy coming up right after this.
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All right. Warrant with Cherry Pie on the Rock Station, KLT. Some good advice right there. Swing it. Folks, let's look at the weather, shall we? Absolutely beautiful, I might add. 87 degrees in Traverse and Cadillac, 85 in Alpena, 82 in Petoskey with sunny skies. Overnight low 64 on the west side, 57 on the sunrise side. And then tomorrow a high of 77 with showers likely on and off throughout the day. And it could spill into Saturday morning. Saturday's high 77, Sunday high of 80 with sunny skies. Even Monday looking good, high of 87 with yet again sunny skies. 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

0: Nickelback on the Rock Station, KLT. Squatch here with you, and we have a couple of things coming up. First of all, in the 5 o'clock hour, we're doing the work release program, and the number here at the studio is 231-941-9558, and that works as a text line or a landline. And if you do send a text request in for a tune you'd like to hear, make sure and include your name so I can give you a shout-out. That's the way the tunes get played. And then also we have the 4 at 4 at 4:04 coming up in just a little bit, where I want you to tell me which headline is the phony headline out of four. Three are real. And it's brought to you by the Lighthouse Restaurant in Roger City. In fact, we're giving away a large free pizza from Lighthouse Restaurant. It's coming up right after this.
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0: The home of Omelet and Finster in the morning. 97.5 WKLT Kalkaska Traverse City. 93.5 WBCM Boyne City Petoskey. 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KLT. KLT. It's time for the 4 at 4 at 4:04.
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2: Here it is.
3: That's right. Here it is, for better or for worse. It is the 4 at 4 at 4:04. Today we're playing for a free large pizza from Lighthouse Restaurant. In fact, that is the place to dine for award-winning pizza in Rogers City. I have four headlines. Three are real. Without further ado, here we go. Headline number one. Alaska and Hawaii both have the same record high temperature, 100 degrees. Number two, there's a new adult website featuring airport x-ray scans of women. Number three, Cassius Clay never changed his name to Muhammad Ali. And number four, you waste 4 days a year looking for parking. Let me run down these four headlines one more time. Number one, Alaska and Hawaii both have the same record high temperature, 100 degrees. Number two, there's a new adult website featuring airport x-ray scans of women. Number three, Cassius Clay never changed his name to Muhammad Ali. And number four, you waste 4 days a year looking for parking. Now, if you would like that free large pizza from Lighthouse Restaurant, I want you to give me a call at 231-941-9558, also known as 231-941-WKLT. And in the meantime, I've got Manfred Mann's Earth Band, Blinded by the Light, on the Rock Station, KLT.

Manfred Mann's Earth Band on the Rock Station, KLT. Almost sounded like light jazz there at the end. Squatch here with you. It is the 4 at 4 at 4:04. Today we're playing for a free large pizza from Lighthouse Restaurant. In fact, it is the place to get award-winning pizza in Rogers City. I've got four headlines. Three are real. Let me run down the list one more time. Number one, Alaska and Hawaii both have the same record high temperature of 100 degrees. Number two, there's a new adult website featuring airport x-ray scans of women. Number three, Cassius Clay never changed his name to Muhammad Ali. And number four, you waste 4 days a year

0: looking for parking. Now, if you can spot that phony headline, you'll get that free large pizza. The number is 231-941-9558. Let's go to the phones. Can you spot the phony headline?
1: Yes, I think I'm going to go with number three.
0: Number three, Cassius Clay never changed his name to Muhammad Ali. No, it was never legally changed, mainly because in the 60s you didn't need to. The Social Security Administration didn't require a legal change to switch your info on your Social Security card. So that's a true story, but try back.
1: All right, thank you.
0: All right, let's go to the next caller. Maybe they've got the right answer. Can you spot the phony headline?
2: Number one.
0: Number one, Alaska and Hawaii both have the same record high temperature of 100 degrees. No, that's an actual true story. They were talking about all these anomalies with weather and that how, because we always are used to looking at a globe for a map, we think one must be more extreme than the other. But no, it turns out this is a true story, but try again, okay?
2: You betcha. I was just wondering because I lived in Alaska and I know it'll hit 100.
0: Oh, that's interesting. But yeah, try again. All right, the number, 231-941-9558. Can you spot the phony headline?
3: Yeah, would it be number two?
0: Number two, there's a new adult website featuring airport x-ray scans of women. Yes.
4: Yeah.
0: That is made up. Maybe it was something I dreamt of. I don't know. Maybe I should seek help. All right, but who's this?
3: Jessica Cantor.
0: Jessica, what town are you from?
3: Alpena.
0: Jessica and Alpena, would you like to have a free large pizza from Lighthouse Restaurant in Roger City?
3: I would love it.
0: All right. Well, it's coming your way. I want to thank you for listening and for playing today.
3: Okay. Thank you.
0: All right. I want you to stick around because we're getting closer to the work release program. Right now, it's... Well, I don't know. Can we still say Thin Lizzy? Is that PC? The boys are back on the Rock Station, KLT.

Doobie Brothers on the Rock Station. KLT Squatch here with you. And, you know, we have our guest DJs lined up for this weekend. The My Tunes Hour happens every Saturday and Sunday right at noon, where we let a listener take over the airwaves and play whatever 10 songs they want. Usually works out to just about an hour. And on Saturday, it's Devin Brightson of Fife Lake. And then on Sunday, it's Kathy Kerr of Rapid City. And they both win a $25 gift card to Rustig Hog Barbecue Bar and Grill on South Main Street in Lake City. Now, if you would like to be the guest DJ, it's pretty easy to do. You log on to WKLT.com, click on the MyTunes link, let us know what 10 songs you'd like to play. Next thing you know, boom, you got some tasty barbecue in your bed.

0: there might be a couple of steps I overlooked there, but that's the gist of it, folks. And you could be taking over the airwaves as quickly as the following weekend. All right, I want you to stick around because we are getting closer to the work release program in the 5 o'clock hour. I'd love to hear from you. Again, that number is 231-941-WKLT. 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

0: 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Rod Stewart.
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0: 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Saturday, ooh, this sounds good, prime rib with french fries or a baked potato and mixed veggies. They're open every day from 11 a.m. to 10 p.m. And I'm going to be giving away a gift card to the Keg Bar in Waters coming up in the 5 o'clock hour. In fact, we're getting closer to that work release program. The number here, 231-941-9558. You can give me a call. Let me know what you'd like to hear. In the meantime, we're going to get Ben Attarded right after this.
1: 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A six-hour guided fishing charter from Captain Ben Straley with Big Waters Charters of Presque Isle. 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

0: The home of Omelet and Finster in the morning. 97.5 WKLT Kalkaska Traverse City. 93.5 WBCM Boyne City Petoskey. 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
2: I'm Melissa Smith with Up North Live News. Here are some of the stories we're working on for your Thursday. This morning, prosecutors rested their case with the defense beginning to present its side in the murder trial of Stephen Kuhn. The Leelanau County man is accused of killing Linda Mateer from Traverse City in late April of 1989. The mother of five's body was found in Grand Traverse County's Hoosier Valley. The defense is scheduled to call six witnesses. A new municipal well expected to help address PFAS concerns in Herring Township in Wexford County facing a slight delay. Pushing its anticipated startup date later this month. The new well and the well house behind the wastewater treatment plant are key to the water system and are expected to help replace an older well impacted by PFAS concerns. The project was originally expected to be operational by June 9th, but officials now say they're targeting June 22nd for startup. Once online, the well will provide an additional source of drinking water and allow the township to move away from relying on an older backup well affected by PFAS and other contaminants. A young black bear that wandered into a Mount Pleasant neighborhood, got a little help from wildlife officials and local first responders. The Michigan Department of Natural Resources says the roughly 150-pound male bear climbed a tree inside the city limits on Tuesday. Officials tranquilized the bear and used a pole vault landing pad borrowed from Mount Pleasant High School to cushion the animal's 18-foot fall from the tree. After a health check, a DNR biologist determined the bear was in good condition. The bear was tagged and relocated about 60 miles north to a swamp near Hope Lake. Those stories and much more coming up tonight on Up North Live News at 5, 6, and 11.
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3: Uh-oh. 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It's 5 o'clock in time for the work release program. The weekend is so close, and hopefully you made it through work today, all right? 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It's 231-941-9558. Today, the work release program is brought to you by the Keg Bar in Waters. 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Jeff from Houghton Lake, who wanted to hear ZZ Top. 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
4: Rumors spreading around in that Texas town. About to check outside the game. You know what I'm talking about. 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Oh my God, it rains. They got a lot of nice girls.

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0: Can I request a song for the work release program?
1: Yeah, what would you like to hear?
0: I would like to hear Shot in the Dark by Ozzy Osbourne.
1: Heck yeah, I haven't heard that in a little while. Thanks, man. Let me get that on for you.
0: All right, thank you.
1: You're quite welcome. 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The number 231-941-9558. 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
1: Hey, Squatch, it's Surfer Dave. My buddy Swifty just bought 4 new tires and got a senior discount.
0: Yeah.
1: Now he claims he's officially retired. How about Easy Living by your iHeap?
0: I love it. Coming your way. Thanks, man.
1: All right, bye.
0: It is the work release program on the Rock Station, KLT.

All right. Uriah Heep, Easy Living on the Rock Station, KLT. It is the work release program. The number here, 231-941-WKLT. Checking the text line. I got a couple of people checking in. We've got Drew and Lynn and Gordon and The Shadow. And, well, he didn't have a request. He's just saying he's cranking his radio. I hope it's the radio he's cranking anyway. Oh, here's Danny in Wolverine. He would love to hear The Wall. I got you covered. It's what we do here on the Rock Station, KLT.

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Squatch here with you asking, who wouldn't eat their meat first before they get any pudding? Me, that's just me. It is the work release program. The number here, 231-941-9558. And checking the text line, I got Cowboy Guy checking in. He said, hey, this is Doc and Mancy. I'd love to hear some AC/DC Hell's Bells, please. Hell's Bells it is.

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It is the work release program, and the number is 231-941-9558. The work release program is brought to you by the Keg Bar in Waters. In fact, I'm going to be giving away a gift certificate from the Keg Bar in just a little bit. Make sure your ears are open for the KLT Miller Lite ticket window. But right now, checking the text line, I've got Jammer asking for some Jackal down on me. You got it, Jammer. It's the Rock Station, KLT.

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0: Hey, Ray J, what can I play for you?
1: Hey, how about playing some Money Man?
0: All right. Eddie Money it is. Thanks for the call.
1: Thanks, buddy. Have a good afternoon.
0: You too. I want to hear from you. Let me know what you'd like played on the work release program on the Rock Station, KLT.

0: Eddie Money on the Rock Station, KLT. Squatch here with you. Let's do a quick break to check the weather. Currently, 83 degrees in Traverse, 82 in Cadillac, 80 in Alpena, 76 in Petoskey. Overnight low looks like 64 on the west side, 57 on the sunrise side with partly cloudy skies. And then we've got some rain showers on and off tomorrow. That could move all the way up to Saturday. Friday's high 77, Saturday's high, again, it might start out rainy, but then it's going to be sunny in the afternoon with a high of 77. Sunday looks like a high of 80, even Monday's looking pretty good, high of 87 with sunny skies. 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No matter what the season, Ballard's ensures everyone's comfort because it's hard to stop a train, air conditioner, and heater. All right, folks, the number here, 231-941-9558. More of your requests coming up right after this.
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13: Ah, sometimes you have an itch and the only thing that'll scratch it. Some Molly Hatchet.
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13: You got it, and thanks for the call. 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KLT.

Molly Hatchett on the Rock Station KLT. It is the work release program. Checking the text line, I've got insurance girl Jen asking if we could do some Bush. Can we? Heck yeah. It's almost like our thing here, you know? Especially during the work release program on the Rock Station KLT.

0: Oh yeah, Bush on the Rock Station, KLT, Squatch here with you. It is the Work Release Program, today brought to you by the Keg Bar in Waters. 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You can also follow them on Facebook for more info. And I have a gift card here for lucky caller number 7. Let me clear all the lines here. And if you haven't won something in the last 30 days, I want you to give me a call at 231-941-9558. That's 231-941-WKLT. 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
1: You're caller 7. Who's this?
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1: You're quite welcome. And we are coming to a close on the work release program, but not before Pat in Charlevoix gets his request for some Zeppelin. Sending this out with all my love to all the listeners out there and all the callers. Hope I got to almost all of you. I want to thank you for listening. And we always have tomorrow in the 5 o'clock hour to get some more requests in. It's The Rock Station, KLT.

The home of Omelet and Finster in the morning. 97.5 WKLT Kalkaska Traverse City. 93.5 WBCM Boyne City Petoskey. 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

0: Ramblin' Man on the Rock Station. KLT Squatch here with you, and I want to do a congratulatory shout-out to the 12 married couples that are renewing their vows on Vows on the Bow 18. That's happening this Sunday, folks. That's 2:30 to 4:30 on board the beautiful Naughty Cat. And Terry Ray is going to perform the ceremony, and they're going to get some bridal bouquets from Lilies of the Alley and lunches, compliments of Jimmy John's. Now, if you want more information, you could always log on to WKLT.com, but you owe it to yourself to get on the Naughty Cat if you haven't taken a cruise before. I was worried about like going out there and having some drinks because they have a great bartending service there. Maybe I'd have to go to the bathroom or something. There's private restrooms on board, a lot of room. I'm 6'8", and I had a lot of room. So you should check it out this year if you haven't already. Let's get back into the music right now, though. We've got Boston and Van Halen coming up right after this.
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0: Pearl Jam on the Rock Station, KLT, Squatch with a weather update. Currently 80 degrees in Traverse and Cadillac, 74 in Petoskey, 72 in Alpena. Overnight lows 64 on the west side, 57 on the sunrise side with mostly clear skies. A little cloudy, but still beautiful out tonight. Tomorrow's high 77 on the west side, 84 on the sunrise side. And it looks like we do have some rain going to be hitting the area on and off throughout the day. It might spill into early Saturday morning, but it's going to end up being sunny with a high of 74. Sunday's high, 78, mostly sunny again. Even Monday's looking good, high of 87 with sunny skies. 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We've got Queen and Stone Temple Pilots coming up right after this.
1: 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KLT welcomes Rock the Country back to Hastings, Michigan. 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And a whole lot more. 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

0: block, and I've got REO ready to kick that off. And I want you to stick around because Ron Pritchard's going to rock you till midnight. 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
1: 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A 6-hour guided fishing charter from Captain Ben Straley with Big Waters Charters of Presque Isle. 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